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13: 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Hey.

0: Odd Couple, Rob Parker, Kelvin Washington, on a Worship Wednesday. That's right. I hear you with DJ Ali Ali for a little Lecrae on this here Worship Wednesday.
1: Damn, son, where'd you find this?
0: Throwback. If you missed any of today's show, catch the podcast. Just search the Odd Couple wherever you get the pod. Please follow our podcast. Rate it 5 stars. Leave us a review. Just search the Odd Couple wherever you get your pods. And you're going to find a full version, a best

0: anything, Monty Ross. Oh, like, you lose a, like, even like you just lose this. I feel like that also is a massive sense of life. You know what I mean? Like hearing and the sounds and music and hearing a baby or hearing, you know, a game. Like,
1: I know how I can make this real. Go to the ocean, cover your ears, and then cover your eyes. Sound is way better than the visualization. Think about it. When you fall asleep, do you put on visuals or hearing?
0: After all that being said, ain't nobody losing my sight. Heck no, I ain't losing my sight.
2: That's right.
0: After all that being said, bro, I need these. I need them. And Rob G, we know yours is probably feeling because the way you was cuffing stuff. That boy did a whole
2: just young and sprightly these days.
0: Yeah. Well, I don't know what you over there using. Alex said you ain't using them no more.
1: He's not doing nothing.
2: He tried to get it off me. I was like, no, I might need it for a special occasion.
1: Yeah. Right.
0: Well, I think Alex used his.
2: He's like, you ain't had a special occasion in 3 years.
1: I need some help.
0: Alex, you use them. You use yours for all of us anyway. So
1: it's too much.
0: All right. Hey, NFL players, there's some issues with the conditions. 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

0: Rock Sports Radio. Great show on a Worship Wednesday. Thank you to our guest. We just had Mark Gunnels. Appreciate that for him joining us as always. Also want to say big thank you to Greg Allman for joining the show. If you miss any of it, as usual, just go search The Odd Couple wherever you find your podcast. When you find it there, review it. Give it 5 stars. Like, share, comment, all that good stuff. We greatly appreciate that. So, again, do that. Just search The Odd Couple wherever you get your
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0: That ain't a question.
1: 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You ever see two old dudes fight? 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
0: Dang, Pop walking around with a blemish out here. 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
1: Oh, just happy 102 anniversary to you.
0: Yeah. Very excited.
1: What a good day.
2: No cat or bobblehead for you.
1: Nothing.
0: And congratulations to you. Things going so well with your Dodgers. Even Kyle Tucker is hitting. He just had a base hit.
1: Wow.
0: Even Kyle Tucker is hitting.
2: Watch your mouth.
1: Don't jinx it now.
0: No, I'm saying he got a hit. Like, I mean, even he's hitting in September. I've told you, everything is fine.
1: It's fine. Sure.
0: Yeah, everything's fine.
1: Okay.
2: You're still not getting a bobblehead.
1: No.
0: Well, I mean, I think maybe one bobblehead for one slice of pizza.
1: Nah.
0: One bobblehead for two slices of pizza.
2: What part of not happening did you not?
1: You know how much pizza I get without your help?
0: Well, you could get none of my pizza now.
1: That's perfectly fine.
0: Yeah,
1: that's
0: good luck.
1: Good luck.
0: I'm gonna tell everybody to order pizza with meat and hamburger on it so you can't eat it. How about
1: hamburger.
0: That?
1: Nobody's gonna have any hamburger on their pizza.
0: Can I get a pizza with hamburger? What is this, 1987? No,
1: sir?
0: We don't think that. All right.
1: Sir. Sir, please
0: Thank
1: leave our
0: you,
1: premises
0: Bossy.
1: With the rice in your hand.
0: Sir, this is a Wendy's. This is a Wendy's, sir. Thank you. Coming up next, we get into a big NFL story, maybe the most must-see moment in the NFL Week 3. We get into it next. Jason and Mike, Fox Sports Radio.
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12: One more win, and the Mets will be AL West champs.
13: Yay!
12: Oh, congrats. They've taken the first two games over the Rangers.
13: In a hostile takeover of a division.
12: Who could end the night tied for first place with the Astros two games under 500. That is a possibility. Both teams, two games under 500, tied for first place after tonight.
13: There you go. Astros and Mariners early, still top of third. Runner on, no outs.
12: Yeah, so again, Mets, AL West champions, 2026.
13: How about that?
12: So there may be no more must-see moment and really must-see game in the NFL this Sunday than the Browns playing their first home game against the suddenly adequate Panthers.
13: Look at you.
12: That's what they are. They're
13: get
12: suddenly
13: in there and
12: adequate,
13: sell,
12: right?
13: Sell, sell.
12: They're
13: hey,
12: suddenly at. Bryce Young has become
13: Bryce
12: perfectly
13: Young?
12: Adequate. No, he has become. We talked about him. I give him props. He has become a perfectly adequate NFL quarterback. And I mean, I'm not saying like he's become perfectly serviceable and functional. Yeah, I mean, it took him a little bit, but okay. It's happened, man. It's good. They are perfectly functional.
13: All right. So, they're on a roll. Defensively, they've got some issues, but hey, you got a couple of big wide receivers that have become fantasy relevant on a weekly basis. That's good for business.
12: But the Browns will play their first home game with Deshaun Watson at quarterback this season. Deshaun Watson, whose path with the Browns, it's been well traveled. We know it. And with the insults to the fans over the course of the summer, they booed him. We talked about how their plan most likely was to play him the first 2 weeks away from home. They weren't going to win, and they could turn to Shedeur Sanders week three, because in a season where you're tanking and figuring out your quarterback for next year, you know Watson's got to see the field at some point. We can start the season with him. We saw reports on Sunday they were going to reevaluate the quarterback position after week two. They were banking that he was going to stink again because he's stunk and been unavailable for 4.5 years. But he plays his best game as a Brown to say, blank you, now you

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10: Jackson Dart officially out for the regular season. However, John Harbaugh said, we don't know about the playoffs because, you know, week 18, he'll miraculously be healthy. Big stuff as we get set for week 3 in the NFL. Joining us now on the hotline, nobody better. Longtime NFL insider, 33rd team, friend of the show. He is on Twitter, at JasonCole62. That is at JasonCole62.
11: Go Aztecs, dude. All right.
10: J. Cole, what's happening, man? How are you?
11: Oh, man, what is beautiful.
12: Wow.
11: Unless you're trying to be a quarterback in the NFL right now.
10: I mean, unless you're a Giants fan, because they've had a pretty rough last 72 hours, J. Cole.
11: Not good. Not good at all. Yeah. So,
10: Yeah, but how much fun is Jameis Winston going to be? He's going to throw 3 touchdowns and 3 pick sixes in every game. It's going to be awesome.
11: He's just, he's a human slot machine. He's a payoff no matter what.
13: I like that.

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15: 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All right, so.
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15: 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Yeah, believe it. Things you never want to

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22: In baseball, it's the Padres who lead the Dodgers in L.A. 4-1, bottom of the fifth inning, while the Mariners have tied the game at home against the Astros. They're tied at 4, and it's the top of the sixth inning. The Mets already outscored the Rangers 7-2, while the Marlins defeated the Cubs 3-2, stopping Chicago from

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10: We are. What you need to know.
11: Baseball still going on in Seattle as the Astros and the Mariners are tied at 4 apiece. Baseball still going on in Los Angeles as the Padres lead the Dodgers 4-1. It's the top of the ninth inning. The Brewers already defeated the Phillies 4-1 for a franchise record 99th win. The Red Sox topped the Guardians 1-0 and the Royals held on 5-4 against the White Sox. Cleveland has a one-game lead on Chicago for the AL Central. Yankees roll past the Rays 9-2 and Yankees slugger Aaron Judge told the media that he's going to be available for the wildcard series next week despite being placed on the 10-day IL with a calf strain. The Braves walked it off against the Reds 3-2 in 10 innings as Chris Sale reached 200 strikeouts for the season. Marlins beat the Cubs 3-2, stopping Chicago from clinching a playoff spot. Mets outscored the Rangers 7-2, and the Diamondbacks are still alive after defeating the Rockies 5-3. I'm Monty Bolaños.
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5: Late-breaking news in. You heard Monsi Bolaños talk about it and what's trending a few minutes ago. Longtime Lakers public address announcer Lawrence Tampin has passed away at the age of 76. I say his name and you go, yeah, you don't know the name of many PA announcers in the history of sports, but you know Lawrence Tanter and his voice and how famous he was. 43 years, he was the soundtrack to the L.A. Lakers. Look, I still walk around just at various times just going, Laker girls. Or just when someone says 2 minutes, I go, two minutes.
16: Yeah, that's not creepy at all.
5: 2 minutes, right? Like, 2 minutes, 2 minutes. He was in ill health. He had had a stroke prior to the end of the season. He missed the last few games of the season in the playoffs for the Lakers, and he retired in the offseason, but he passed away earlier tonight. A lot of people talking about him and giving him all his platitudes on social media. I mean, I never met him, but you see so many people that I trust saying what a nice guy he was, always made time for people, always talked about things, and just the outpouring of emotion is fantastic. Now, to hear the voice, again, this was Lawrence Tanter introducing Kobe Bryant for the final game in Kobe Bryant's career when he scored 60 points. Here's

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9: Week three of the NFL kicks off with Thursday Night Football as the Green Bay Packers will be hosting the Atlanta Falcons. It all starts at 8:15 p.m. Eastern Time as Michael Penix Jr. will be back in action for Atlanta and Tua Tagovailoa will be the backup. In baseball on Wednesday, the Padres took down the Dodgers in L.A. 5-1, while the Marlins beat the Cubs 3-2 and the Brewers reached a franchise record 99 wins after taking down the Phillies 4-1. So San Diego moved into the top wildcard spot in the National League. The Yankees rolled past the Rays 9-2. Ben Rice hit two homers in the win, bringing his total to 41. While the Braves walked it off against the Reds 3-2 in 10 innings as Chris Sale reached 200 strikeouts for the season. The Mets outscored the Rangers 7-2 and the Mariners walked it off against the Astros 6-5 in 10 innings. I'm Monty Bolaños.
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0: mean, I'm getting to the age now. People seem to be dying all the time.
1: The memories, though. You know, it's so cool. to have all these stories with these people.
0: Exactly.
1: So
0: exactly. It's what happens. All right. So here we go. Who am I? The last three seasons, I am 12-21-1 against the spread as starting quarterback. I am the least profitable quarterback for gamblers in the NFL. Minimum 20 starts. I have the worst against the spread winning percentage of 26 qualified quarterbacks. Again, over the last three seasons, I am 12-21-1 against the spread. That's, I mean, straight up against the spread. 364 winning percentage as a starting quarterback. The least profitable quarterback in the NFL with a minimum of 20 starts. Worst against the spread winning percentage of 26 qualified quarterbacks over the last three years. Who am I? That is the question. The answer. We'll get to it, and we will do it. Next.
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2: 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The Odd Couple with Rob Parker and Kelvin Washington. 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
19: 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But nada, nothing. 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
9: Thursday Night Football kicks off week 3 of the NFL as the Packers will be hosting the Falcons. It all starts at 8:15 p.m. Eastern Time. In baseball, the Brewers defeated the Phillies 4-1 for a franchise record 99th win, while the Marlins took down the Cubs 3-2. Padres had a 5-1 win over the Dodgers in L.A., so San Diego moved into the top wildcard spot with home field advantage in the wildcard round in the National League. They have a 1-game lead over the Cubs and the Phillies with 4 games remaining. The Red Sox topped the Guardians 1-0, and the Royals held on 5-4 against the White Sox. Guardians have a 1-game lead on the White Sox for the AL Central. The Mets outscored the Rangers 7-2, and the Mariners walked it off against the Astros 6-5 in 10 innings. Houston and Texas are once again tied for the AL West, and Houston holds the tiebreaker. I'm Monty Bolaños.
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0: Chris Penny. No, scratch that. Here's the Insta trivia. The Marlins' Sandy Alcantara leads Major League Baseball in innings pitched. He also picked up a save in a game this week. In fact, yesterday. Blank is the only pitcher to lead Major League Baseball in innings pitched for an entire season. Obviously, there's only a couple days to go in the baseball season. Blank is the only pitcher to lead Major League Baseball in innings pitched for an entire season and save at least a game that same regular season. Again, the Marlins, Sandy Alcantara, leading baseball in innings pitched. It was just a few days to go in the season. He picked up a save on Wednesday, and Blank is the only pitcher in baseball to lead the big leagues in innings pitched for a season and save at least a game that same regular season. That is the Instat Trivia. That and Benny versus the Penny. We'll get to it. We'll do it next.
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1: 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The Odd Couple with Rob Parker and Kelvin Washington. 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

0: assurance. He should not be playing quarterback in the NFL. They did not have an NFL-caliber passing attack. It was embarrassing. Embarrassing. Penix doesn't have to be great. He just has to be mediocre is all he has to be. Hadn't played in a while, so I'm not 100% excited about that. The Falcons, I continue to say every week, you say the same thing with Bijan Robinson and Drake London. These guys, they've got a lot of playmakers there. Falcons are 7th in rushing, which is something you got to lean into if you're Atlanta in this game. You would think the Falcons will do that, try to shorten the game there with the running game. And the Packers are a mess. They are a dysfunctional bunch. They had to beat the Jets in overtime, blew the lead to the Vikings. Packers have converted 19% on third down. That is the worst in the NFL. They're the worst rushing team in the NFL. And, oh, by the way, they've got a beat-up offensive line without two of their offensive linemen. They're starting offensive linemen. Short week, played overtime. They lead the NFL in penalties. The Packers are a mess. There's no way I'm going to lay the points with the Green Bay Packers the way they played. Again, bottom line, Atlanta does not need Michael Penix to be Chris Chandler or Matt Ryan or any of those guys. They just need him to not be Cooper Rush. Play conservative, boring football, shorten the game, and the Falcons will certainly cover the spread, if not win the game outright. And the penny likes! Koopa Loop is the penny, the keeper of the penny.
1: The penny agrees with you going with the Falcons.
0: Oh, come on! This is ridiculous. Every freaking week here with these island games. All right, well, there it is. Benny.
2: Green Bay right now.
0: Man. I am due to visit my brother who lives in that area, so I guess I'll have to wait till it gets really cold to go there. But, yeah, Falcons. That's my pick. Falcons. Falcons!
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4: 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The Odd Couple with Rob Parker and Kelvin Washington. 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
13: Week 3 of the NFL kicks off with Thursday Night Football as the Green Bay Packers will be hosting the Atlanta Falcons. It all starts at 8:15 p.m. Eastern Time as Michael Penix Jr. will be back in action for Atlanta and Tua Tagovailoa will be the backup. In baseball on Wednesday, the Padres took down the Dodgers in L.A. 5-1, while the Marlins beat the Cubs 3-2 and the Brewers reached a franchise record 99 wins after taking down the Phillies 4-1. So San Diego moved into the top wildcard spot in the National League. The Yankees roll past the Rays 9-2. Ben Rice hit two homers in the win, bringing his total to 41, while the Braves walked it off against the Reds 3-2 in 10 innings as Chris Sale reached 200 strikeouts for the season. The Mets outscored the Rangers 7-2, and the Mariners walked it off against the Astros 6-5 in 10 innings. I'm Monty Bolaños.
14: Okay, let's get started.
15: Ben Maller saying this.
16: Now it blows.
15: Saying that.
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17: They held a webinar
16: on how not to play the position. He is such a Mr. Softy that he can't play back-to-back.
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16: Well, Vladdy, he is your daddy, apparently. You can do whatever he wants. You can do whatever he wants. Say what? Welcome in the beginning of another hour of the Ben Maller Show. We are in the air everywhere, co-mingling. That's right. We're the new kids on the block, unless we're not. Yeah, we're not. As we dust off the batter. Got to do it. Got to dust off the batter. Coast to coast, border to border, and beyond on the vast and historically powerful microphones of FSR emanating live.
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16: From the whirlwind of whispers, as we join the audio drifters, guaranteed human, the bread and butter of this operation from the world famous Fox Sports Radio Studios, where we are fueled by the courtesy flusher, Mouthwash Mike in Vegas, who both reached out and said, Maller, we need some bowl. I said, yes, you do need

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0: that. And then I reached the point where I was tired of Westerns, and those, they call them spaghetti Westerns. I hated them. So, but I guess, what was that? There was a TV show that we used to watch with Michael Landon, who died at a young age, but I forget the name of it. It's been so long, but I used to watch that all. There was a drama. It's on TV. Did pretty well. And I don't remember the name of it.
1: Bonanza?
0: Was that it? Maybe that was it.
1: Yeah.
0: Bonanza. Okay, there you go. All right. Lorena? I guess that's just from you. Yeah. Right, what's next? What do we got?
1: This is a good one. I like this. Late night drug tester would like to know.
0: Hi, Mr. Drug Tester.
1: Would you rather have a personal driver or chef?
0: Oh, I don't mind driving. I would like to have a chef. That would be great. I mean, I don't mind cooking either, though, so it's not like I really mind either one. But I guess I'd take a chef because you can make more exotic things. What about you, Lorena?
2: Ah, oh, that's so hard because I really do drive all the time, and I feel like if I had someone to drive me, I would be laid back and relaxed so much. I'm going to take the driver.
0: All right, Coop, driver or chef?
1: Definitely the chef. Absolutely.
0: Yeah, that's the right answer. You win, Koopaloo. Lorena, you lose. Sorry, Lorena. Bad answer, bud.
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6: Thursday Night Football kicks off week three of the NFL as the Packers will be hosting the Falcons. It all starts at 8:15 p.m. Eastern Time. In baseball, the Brewers defeated the Phillies 4-1 for a franchise record 99th win, while the Marlins took down the Cubs 3-2. Padres had a 5-1 win over the Dodgers in L.A., so San Diego moved into the top wildcard spot with home field advantage in the wildcard round in the National League. They have a one-game lead over the Cubs and the Phillies with four games remaining. The Red Sox topped the Guardians 1-0, and the Royals held on 5-4 against the White Sox. Guardians have a one-game lead on the White Sox for the AL Central. The Mets outscored the Rangers 7-2, and the Mariners walked it off against the Astros 6-5 in 10 innings. Houston and Texas are once again tied for the AL West, and Houston holds the tiebreaker. I'm Monty Bolaños.
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11: The commander of the walk-by, huh? 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Welcome in the beginning of another hour of the Ben Maller Show. 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
11: We didn't get the memo. We did not get the memo. Coast to coast, border to border, and beyond. We're not circumcising a mosquito on the vast and dapperly powerful microphones of FSR emanating live from the phone, the megaphone of a yappity-yap guaranteed human hanging out here at the world-famous Fox Sports Radio studios, where the legends like Andrew in Bakersfield and Kevin in Florida. 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It might have been Joanna. And they said, hey, listen, we don't want to blow into a trumpet, but we'd like to hear about DraftKings. 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

0: 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My God. All right. On that note, we will have Fact or Fiction. 877-99 on Fox. 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

0: All right, number two, Frank the Tank, my man in Iowa. Frank, which one?
1: Number one.
0: Number one. All right, what about you, Coach Russell?
2: Number two.
0: Number two, and Poppy in San Diego. One, two, or three. Quickly, Poppy.
3: Say three. I'm Fady Nightwell, number three.
0: Oh, no. Poppy won. Oh, no. It's number three, the Monopoly one. That country singer did say he hooked up with a Raider.
4: Number three.
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6: 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The Odd Couple with Rob Parker and Kelvin Washington. 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
5: Week 3 of the NFL kicks off with Thursday Night Football as the Green Bay Packers will be hosting the Atlanta Falcons. It all starts at 8:15 p.m. Eastern Time as Michael Penix Jr. will be back in action for Atlanta and Tua Tagovailoa will be the backup. In baseball on Wednesday, the Padres took down the Dodgers in L.A. 5-1, while the Marlins beat the Cubs 3-2 and the Brewers reached a franchise record 99 wins after taking down the Phillies 4-1. So San Diego moved into the top wildcard spot in the National League. The Yankees roll past the Rays 9-2. Ben Rice hit two homers in the win, bringing his total to 41. While the Braves walked it off against the Reds 3-2 in 10 innings as Chris Sale reached 200 strikeouts for the season. The Mets outscored the Rangers 7-2 and the Mariners walked it off against the Astros 6-5 in 10 innings. I'm Monty Bolaños.
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6: 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Two Pros and a Cup of Joe. Dan Patrick. Colin Cowherd. Stu Gotts and Company. Live. Covino and Rich. The Odd Couple with Rob Parker and Kelvin Washington. 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

0: the situation. I look at Joe. Joe Paterno had the opportunity to go to the pros a few different times and turned it down and stayed in college. Some people aren't driven just by money, is all I'm saying. Like, you guys are acting like that's dumb to think that, oh, wow, if I could get more money. That's your thought. Some people don't look at it that way. Some people may value being around kids and developing these young people into young adults. And it's more about that than it is about the cash.
1: But I don't think
0: that's a dumb discussion point or a dumb argument at all.
1: I think once NIL got involved, now the conversation changes, because I think there's a lot of coaches who now look at places as a potential landing spot and go, how much money you got to pay players? And if you don't have enough, I'm not going there. Because you see Dabo Swinney. Like, I mean, he realizes.
0: Just because that's what it's turned into doesn't mean that that's the proper way of looking.
1: I would agree, but.
0: I get what you guys are saying, but just because that's what it's turned into does not mean that that should be the value system of what it is.
1: I mean,
0: that's
1: look,
0: all I'm saying.
1: If they want to make a few bucks, go on DraftKings, because the wait is over and football's here and so is DraftKings. 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The crown is yours. Up next, another edition of In Case You Missed It right here on FSR.
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10: 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I'm the business suit in the back of your closet. You wore me nearly every day before your office went, quote, casual. I used to be the CEO of your closet. Now I'm just that one intern no one ever talks to. I always thought you'd circle back with me, get granular, keep me in the pipeline. But nada. Nothing. Don't you remember the McKittrick presentation?

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14: 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LeVar Arrington, Brady Quinn, Jonas Knox with you here. 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Again, that's Two Pros FSR. 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
10: Sometimes you can't get to everything in the world of sports or entertainment. 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
14: You know, there's family dinners, and then there's family dinners with the Bachmeyers. Okay. Bear Bachmeyer, right. the quarterback.
15: Before you get to this,
14: what?
15: Can I just say this?
14: Yes?
15: This story has been incredibly blown out of proportion.
14: Okay.
15: I talked to some of the folks involved last night.
14: Well,
15: but be careful how you say it, because it was taken an entirely different way. Okay, but go ahead.
14: Okay, well, I mean, let's let the tape speak for itself. RG3, your thoughts from a couple of games ago against Arizona.
16: That was so cool. I can tell Mom looks like she's taking notes there. We should ask Bear about that next time we get a BYU game. But he told us that at the dinners, you know, sometimes they just take their clothes off and they walk around naked. Maybe at your dinners got in with the family. Do I have to answer that? You don't have to answer that, because I don't think anybody listening right now really kind of does that.
17: America, it's up to your imagination.
16: But the Bachmeyers for...
14: All right. So, Brady, okay. Go ahead. Defend
15: so
14: your nudist quarterback.
15: Everyone's got a different definition of naked one. They weren't walking around naked. The story was born out of Bear basically... his dad telling him he looked fat at the dinner table. And so Bear, he's like, take your shirt off. So Bear took his shirt off. But they weren't sitting naked at the table. That was where this was all born out of. And now it's going viral, when it was basically kind of stretching some of what was told in a production meeting. So unfortunately, this has gotten legs, but it shouldn't. And it was more talking about him losing weight, but the genesis of how that started, because his dad didn't take his shirt off at the dinner table.
14: The guy's a nudist. I'm not judging.
15: No.
14: Is what it is.
15: Please don't say that.
14: It's what it is.
18: They got a place called Heatonism in Jamaica.
14: Ah!
18: Go there.
19: We are Fox Sports.

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5: 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Overall, the NFC is much more wide open. Mm-hmm. Jackson Dart is terrific, right? All you have to do is take a look at what the Giants' production has been in the games he has played versus what he has not played. When he has played, 18 touchdowns, 5 picks. When he has not played, 6 touchdowns, 6 picks, right? So you see the impact he has on the team. But throwing all of this into what we have seen, number one, yes, the Giants follow Jackson Dart, but they are talented enough with a schedule coming up that the next two games are at home, and they include the Titans, who stink, and the Cardinals, who are the Cardinals, because the Chargers might stink. So you have a couple of games now that you can win and feel good about.
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0: held off on the throw and just taken the sack, we probably would have won the game. Like, it was literally a byproduct of the clock at that point. And in a lot of those quick game scenarios, like, you're not thinking, oh, like, I don't want to complete this or I don't want to execute this. And so you second guess in losses like that everything. And people second guess in you too. Like, there will be people who now, every time that scenario comes around, are concerned about whether or not CJ Bailey can find a way of running the clock out or doing the right thing in those critical situations.
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2: 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LeVar Arrington, Brady Quinn, Jonas Knox with you. Coming up next, we are going to hand out an award on this show, and it's yours right here on Fox Sports Radio.
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13: West Kentucky Star Newsroom, I'm Brad Munson. A car struck a McCracken County school bus with 27 children aboard on Wednesday afternoon.
14: The McCracken County Sheriff's Office reports that they were called around 2:40 p.m. to the 3300 block of Olivet Church Road near the intersection with Pace Drive for a two-vehicle crash. Their investigation determined that a vehicle driven by 48-year-old Leroy Smith of Keble struck the school bus in the rear as it was stopped while unloading children. The sheriff's office determined that all the safety functions on the bus to notify traffic that the bus was stopped

0: which included red flashing stoplights, a stop arm, and a stop sign, were deployed and working properly. One injury on the bus was reported, and Smith was taken to an area hospital for treatment. He was also cited to court for reckless driving. I'm Mike Cooper.
1: Kentucky State Police in Mayfield are searching for a missing Graves County man.
2: On September 7th, KSP received a call from an acquaintance who expressed concern for Zachary Burnett. Burnett is described as being 38 years old, with brown hair and eyes, standing approximately 5 feet 7 inches tall and weighing approximately 192 pounds. The acquaintance had not seen Burnett since May 19th, and Burnett's last known employer had not seen him since July 6th. A family member said they last spoke with Burnett in August, but have not heard from him since. Anyone with information or knows the whereabouts of Zachary Burnett is asked to call Kentucky State Police at Mayfield or your local law enforcement agency. You can see a picture of Zachary Burnett in the story on our website at westkentuckystar.com. I'm Todd Hamilton.
1: Murray Independent Schools broke ground on Wednesday on a new elementary school. The new Murray Elementary will be located at the corner of Doran Road and Wiswell Road. The event took place Wednesday afternoon at the site just a few miles southwest of the current location at Poplar Street just off South Broach Avenue. Official groundbreaking took place just after 4:30 p.m. The event was open to the public and gave the opportunity for families to take part and turn a shovel as well. The new school is projected to open in August of 2028. More news here later anytime at WestKentuckyStar.com.
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12: Who says vaping is safer than cigarettes? Science does not support that belief. Vapes can contain a variety of chemicals, flavoring agents, cancer-causing elements, and other harmful substances. 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
1: I'm meteorologist Lou Jaton with your Wednesday forecast. Partly sunny today and nice. High temperatures today only in the upper 70s. Then for tonight, more clouds coming in. Overnight lows in the upper 50s. For Thursday, mostly sunny. High temperatures in the low 80s. Then for Friday, mostly sunny with high temperatures in the low 80s once again. Saturday, partly cloudy in the low 80s. Sunday, partly cloudy, low 80s. I'm meteorologist Lou Jaton on The Fan.
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0: What must it be like to play golf like that? I will never know. When we come back, Chris Scholes of UK Volleyball joins us to talk about dropping the first set in Nashville but going on to win it. More to come on the Leach Report.
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0: Welcome back to the Leach Report. Dick Gabriel sitting in for The Voice. And we're joined now a guy who was working late and up early is Chris Scholes. He is the PR man for Kentucky Volleyball and was there, of course, last night when the Wildcats beat those Vanderbilt Commodores. Chris, thanks so much for joining us. And as I mentioned, first of all, congratulations on the win, and thanks for getting up early.
11: No problem, Dick. Happy to do it.
0: That first set, Vandy looked like a team that was 9-0. Kentucky did not look like the third-ranked team in the country. What was going on there?
11: I think there's a lot of confluent factors, right? I think you've got Vandy who served the ball really, really well in the first set. I thought they played overall a really complete match, but the first set they were very good. Didn't think our passing was up to the level that we've shown our ability to pass, especially on Sunday. And then I think there's also that emotion of first time Kentucky's ever played in Vanderbilt's arena. It's a unique setup. It's the same arena as basketball, so there's just some unique situations. Anytime you go on the road and play in a different environment, it's unique. SEC opening match, there was a lot of juice in the building. I thought they had a fantastic, engaged, loud crowd that was a cool thing to see. And look, Vandy's trying to put themselves on the map. In my judgment, they should be a team that's ranked in the top 25. I think they're one of the 25 best teams in the country. They're a program that's in its second year, so they're trying to get that big

0: marketing, communication, all that stuff. And I told our group, I said, as someone who gets to travel with our team and has got to experience all the atmospheres that we've gone to, I thought Sunday was an elite atmosphere for college volleyball. Not a good one, but an elite one. And we can create that type of an atmosphere for Sunday as well against Texas. Our ticket numbers are telling us that that's going to be the case. As tickets are really, really limited right now. It's projecting to sell out. So I think that we've done a lot of really cool things with the way that this team has been kind of showcased on the national stage. Texas, to your point, yeah, they haven't been the Texas team that a lot of people thought they'd be, but they've still got all the talent in the world in that gym, and they've still got a ton of athletes, and they're playing a lot better than they were the first 3 weeks of the season. They're serving the ball better. I think they've kind of weathered the injury storm. Abby Vanderbilt, one of their outside hitters, went down with an ACL. So they've kind of figured out and adjusted how to play. And like I said earlier, I mean, Texas is going to come in with nothing to lose right now. I mean, we're the second-ranked team in the RPI, predicted to win the SEC, have won 27 straight SEC matches. Texas is looking for their first SEC title. It's on the road. They probably feel like this is a great opportunity to turn their season around. I think the interesting part, Dick, is they play Tennessee on Friday in Knoxville.
1: Ooh, wow.
0: Tennessee is a top 10 team right now. Tennessee's kind of just lurking under the radar. They've got a lot of transfers that they've kind of figured out the puzzle to. They beat Penn State in Happy Valley in a sweep last weekend on Sunday. It's a tough weekend for Texas going Friday, Sunday, a little tricky start for them. But you got to think that if they can get Tennessee on Friday, they're going to have all the momentum in the world on Sunday. This is a rivalry match. They probably want revenge from the SEC tournament final last year. I mean, there are a lot of storylines you could pluck out from what this match is going to be on Sunday. I expect it to be a really high-level quality volleyball match.
1: And, of course, the last team to beat Kentucky in a regular season SEC match was the Texas Longhorns. Now 28 straight for the Wildcats. Chris, thanks again for getting up early. Love talking volleyball with you. We'll see you Sunday.
0: We'll see you Sunday. Have a good rest of your day, Dick. Thanks for having me on.
1: Chris. Chris Scholes, UK Volleyball, the lead report coming to you from the Clark's Pump and Chop Studio. Jack Evans is next. Stay with us.
2: From the West Kentucky Star Newsroom, I'm Brad Munson. A car struck a McCracken County school bus with 27 children aboard on Wednesday afternoon.
3: The McCracken County Sheriff's Office reports that they were called around 2:40 p.m. to the 3300 block of Olivet Church Road near the intersection with Pace Drive for a two-vehicle crash. Their investigation determined that a vehicle driven by 48-year-old Leroy Smith of Keble struck the school bus in the rear as it was stopped while unloading children. The sheriff's office determined that all the safety functions on the bus to notify traffic that the bus was stopped, which included red flashing stoplights, a stop arm, and a stop sign, were deployed and working properly. One injury on the bus was reported, and Smith was taken to an area hospital for treatment. He was also cited to court for reckless driving. I'm Mike Cooper.
2: Kentucky State Police in Mayfield are searching for a missing Graves County man.
4: On September 7th, KSP received a call from an acquaintance who expressed concern for Zachary Burnett. Burnett is described as being 38 years old, with brown hair and eyes, standing approximately 5 feet 7 inches tall and weighing approximately 192 pounds. The acquaintance had not seen Burnett since May 19th, and Burnett's last known employer had not seen him since July 6th. A family member said they last spoke with Burnett in August, but have not heard from him since. Anyone with information or knows the whereabouts of Zachary Burnett is asked to call Kentucky State Police at Mayfield or your local law enforcement agency. You can see a picture of Zachary Burnett in the story on our website at westkentuckystar.com. I'm Todd Hamilton.
2: Murray Independent Schools broke ground on Wednesday on a new elementary school. The new Murray Elementary will be located at the corner of Doran Road and Wiswell Road. The event took place Wednesday afternoon at the site just a few miles southwest of the current location at Poplar Street just off South Broach Avenue. Official groundbreaking took place just after 4:30 p.m. The event was open to the public and gave the opportunity for families to take part and turn a shovel as well. The new school is projected to open in August of 2028. More news here later anytime at westkentuckystar.com.
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1: Partner of UK Athletics. Good morning, Jack.
6: Good morning, Gabe. How are you?
1: I am well, sir. Thanks for joining us. News now, and it's not a surprise that Big Blue Madness tickets are sold out. You came a little, as did I, a little bit before Big Blue Madness. That cranked up in the early 80s. Do you wish you had Big Blue Madness when you were playing?
6: Gabe, before I talk about that,

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6: I'm meteorologist Lou Jaton with your Wednesday forecast. Partly sunny today and nice. High temperatures today only in the upper 70s. Then for tonight, more clouds coming in. Overnight lows in the upper 50s. For Thursday, mostly sunny. High temperatures in the low 80s. Then for Friday, mostly sunny with high temperatures in the low 80s once again. Saturday, partly cloudy in the low 80s. Sunday, partly cloudy, low 80s. I'm meteorologist Lou Jaton on The Fan.
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8: 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Of course, we're talking with Jack Givens of the UK Radio Network, and we've been talking, of course, about Big Blue Madness coming up. Pro Day coming up as well, Jack. And, you know, one thing I've had the opportunity to work the last couple, and talking to some of the guys who are new to the program, it's always fun for me to tell them as we sit in Memorial Coliseum, I say, you know what? The varsity team used to play here. And they look around, and of course the end zones have been totally redone, and it holds about half the people that did when you were here. So their eyes get a little big, like, how did they do that? But those were some fun times, and I try to describe to people the home court advantage for you guys. Not that we don't love Rupp Arena. That's an experience in and of itself. But when you talk about, for instance, the home court advantage Duke has, it was every bit as profound for you guys, wasn't it, at the Coliseum, because the crowd was right on top of that court.
9: Yeah, you know, and if they had seen Memorial Coliseum before all the renovations and envisioned us, they wouldn't have been able to envision us playing in that building. I mean, it's nice in there now, man. I would be proud to play in there today.
8: Yeah.
9: It's so special in there, and with the changes they've made, but. It was definitely a home court advantage when we played there in Memorial Coliseum. I mean, it was basketball at that time was super crazy because not nearly as many people could get in there for the student section. I mean, you know, every game we would have students sleeping out to get in line to get tickets just to get in the building. I mean, they would line up sometimes 24 hours before the game.

0: yet our defense, our team defense, not necessarily individual, but certainly team defense with our length, and we're deflecting passes, we're challenging shots, we're doing things that length allows you to do. I don't mind having that lineup out there, but certainly there are going to be times, and you know, McBride, 6'7", 6'8", is he going to be tall enough? Is he going to be big enough? Certainly he plays hard enough. I mean, that guy plays hard every minute, and that up for some of that size. So I think we'll be in good shape either way, but it would have been would be nice to have a guy who, bring that physical play. Come on, man, this is you playing my game, and I think I talked about it a couple of weeks ago with Tom. You might have a situation where you have Malachi and Big Frank playing together, depending on who we're playing against. I mean, Frank, I mean, he is coming along, man. He looks really, really good. And, of course, there's not an ounce of fat on him at 250 or however big he is, man.
1: Right.
0: And he's a true seven-footer. Malachi is getting better and better every day in practice, facing the basket, facilitating Amari Williams style basketball, so you can take him away from the basket maybe for short stretches of time.
1: Okay.
0: If you need to get bigger and more physical, and that could be an interesting scenario for Kentucky if that works out.
1: Frank is listed at 270, man. I can't imagine what he looks like up close and personal. I can't wait to see him out on the practice floor. Jack Given, thank you so much. Always a pleasure, my friend. Have a great day.
0: Sounds good, Gabe. Thank you so much.
1: And when we come back, Kent Spencer from WHAS-TV over in Louisville, formerly WTVQ, will join us here on the Leach Report.
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3: 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Jerry Claiborne passed away on this day in 2000. Hard to believe he's been gone for that long. I covered his funeral over in Western Kentucky when he passed. Of course, he led UK to a couple of bowl games and the 84 win over Wisconsin in the Hall of Fame Bowl, and still holds the single-season record for interceptions with 9 in 1949. Can you imagine 9 picks in 1 year? And I will tell you, though, Jerry was an old-school guy, and that's one of the reasons Cliff Hagan hired him, because the program had run afoul of rules, rule-breaking on and off the field. He wanted a disciplinarian, and that's what he brought in Jerry Claiborne. He knew that about it. He had been a successful coach at Virginia Tech and Maryland. But as such, Jerry was stubborn. He stayed with the wide tackle six. It did hurt them in recruiting. His assistant coaches would say that on the road, they would hear people say, well, they don't play the wide tackle six in the NFL. I don't want to play that in college. And they begged Jerry to call it something different and go ahead and play whatever you want. And Jerry said, no, it's the wide tackle six, and that's what we're going to call it. But also, his defensive back said, look, we don't want to backpedal. We need to turn and run with these world-class wide receivers. And he said, well, I backpedaled, and I still hold the school record. One of his DBs did a science project and proved it was better to turn and run. That's why they changed. Have a great day, everybody.
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7: West Kentucky Star Newsroom. I'm Brad Munson. A car struck a McCracken County school bus with 27 children aboard on Wednesday afternoon.
8: The McCracken County Sheriff's Office reports that they were called around 2:40 p.m. to the 3300 block of Olivet Church Road, near the intersection with Pace Drive, for a two-vehicle crash. Their investigation determined that a vehicle driven by 48-year-old Leroy Smith of Keble struck the school bus in the rear as it was stopped while unloading children. The sheriff's office determined that all the safety functions on the bus to notify traffic that the bus was stopped, which included red flashing stop lights, a stop arm, and a stop sign, were deployed and working properly. One injury on the bus was reported, and Smith was taken to an area hospital for treatment. He was also cited to court for reckless driving. I'm Mike Cooper.
7: Kentucky State Police in Mayfield are searching for a missing Graves County man.
9: On September 7th, KSP received a call from an acquaintance who expressed concern for Zachary Burnett. Burnett is described as being 38 years old, with brown hair and eyes, standing approximately 5 feet 7 inches tall, and weighing approximately 192 pounds. The acquaintance had not seen Burnett since May 19th, and Burnett's

0: last known employer had not seen him since July 6. A family member said they last spoke with Burnett in August but have not heard from him since. Anyone with information or knows the whereabouts of Zachary Burnett is asked to call Kentucky State Police at Mayfield or your local law enforcement agency. You can see a picture of Zachary Burnett in the story on our website at westkentuckystar.com. I'm Todd Hamilton.
1: Murray Independent Schools broke ground on Wednesday on a new elementary school. The new Murray Elementary will be located at the corner of Doran Road and Wiswell Road. The event took place Wednesday afternoon at the site just a few miles southwest of the current location at Poplar Street just off South Broach Avenue. Official groundbreaking took place just after 4:30 p.m. The event was open to the public and gave the opportunity for families to take part and turn a shovel as well. The new school is projected to open in August of 2028. More news here later anytime at WestKentuckyStar.com.
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7: It is day one of Bourbon and Beyond Fest at the Kentucky Expo Center in Louisville. I'll be out there all weekend long. Today, tomorrow, Saturday, Sunday. So if you're planning on coming out, come by and find me. We'll be in the iHeartRadio Boombox stage, kind of tucked away across from the Kentucky Kingdom entrance. Billy, let me give you some of the bands we're going to be playing here today. You tell me if, number one, if you've heard of them. I think you'll recognize a few of these bands at least. But you tell me if you like these bands or not. Do you know?
8: Tell me.
7: Do you know, first of all, who Cheap Trick is?
8: Yeah, I've heard of Cheap Trick.
7: Okay, all right. They're going to be playing at 2:30 today, so you got them going. Gary Clark Jr.?
8: No. What's Gary doing?
7: His biggest song, at least that I know of, is the cover he did of Come Together, Beatles song. How about Four Non Blondes?
8: No, I'm more into Blondes than the Non-Blondes.
7: You know Four Non Blondes. Hey, what's going on?
8: Oh, yeah, of course.
7: Yeah, see?
8: I know that song.
7: See, there's bands out there that you probably don't know the names of them, but I sing the song, you go, oh, yeah, I know who they are. How about Live?
8: No, I don't know Live.
7: Lightning Crashes?
8: Well, then just sing that. I mean, okay, just sing the song.
7: We're not doing karaoke. You don't know Live? You don't know the band Live. Okay, do you know
8: Cheap Trick. I don't know Live.
7: Do you know the band Plain White Tees?
8: Hey there. Yes.
7: Hey there, Delilah.
8: Hey there, Delilah.
7: Do you know The Fray?
8: I have seen The Fray live.
7: The Fray, Kentucky fans would probably know because they sang the national anthem at the 2012 championship between Kentucky and Kansas. And we made fun of them relentlessly for like a week after that.
8: Yeah, I did a song of theirs at a talent show.
7: Oh, you did?
8: Yeah. Yeah, I never lacked confidence.
7: So 9 days. This is the story of a girl.
8: Yeah. I don't know by the name, but I know that song.
7: The War on Drugs.
8: No. I've heard that before, though. I've heard their name before.
7: How about Goose?
8: Goose, he was just on the Leach Report. He does a great job.
7: Jack Goose. Yeah. Congress, the band, I don't know who they are, but they're going to be out there. Queens of the Stone Age, you know.
8: Yes, I know them.
7: And, of course, I'm playing right now Foo Fighters. They'll be headlining tonight. They're playing for 2 hours.
8: Which is awesome. Yeah. I love that they're playing for 2 hours. And I got to see the Foo Fighters a couple years ago at Bourbon or Louder, one of the two. And that was before their drummer died. And the guy's really personable. I love David Grohl. And they put on a good show. So.
7: And you're coming out on Sunday, right?
8: I will not be out there.
7: You're not coming out there?
8: No,
7: okay, well,
8: no,
7: the Prodigy. We couldn't book the Prodigy again.
8: I used my tickets for Louder instead of Bourbon.
7: I understand. Shoot. Well, I think the rest of us, Matt's going to be out there, I think, on Sunday. We know Ryan's going to be there because Hootie and the Blowfish.
8: Well, yeah, Hootie, right?
7: And I think maybe Drew, too. So
0: You may run into the KSR crew if you're going to be out there this weekend, especially on Sunday at Bourbon.

0: headed to Bakersfield, California, to the West Coast with a tore-up truck. You drove, and, you know, not only did we drive the monster truck, but we was CDL drivers and had our rig, and, you know, we had maintenance on it, and it was a lot of work, and it got to be tiresome, you know, so I still enjoyed it, you know, but it was a lot different than what you thought it would be when you're sitting in the grandstands and you thought how much fun it would be to drive one of those trucks. It was a lot that came along with it that you didn't see as a kid.
1: 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We'll wrap things up with Jeff tomorrow. Gary Fogle, Kentucky Sports Memories.
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3: I'm meteorologist Lou Jaton with your Thursday forecast. We're going to become partly sunny today. High temperatures in the mid-70s. Then for tonight, partly cloudy with overnight lows in the upper 50s. For Friday, mostly sunny with high temperatures back to the low 80s. For the weekend, Saturday, mostly cloudy, high temperatures in the upper 70s. Then for Sunday, mostly cloudy once again, and high temperatures once again in the upper 70s. Through the weekend, overnight lows in the mid-50s. I'm meteorologist Lou Jaton on the Fan.
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0: And one quick question, Shannon. What has happened to Cash on OVW? Is he still there? I'm not there,
1: so Bob, I don't have a good answer for you because I'm not even at OVW anymore. So I mean, well, I guess I'm technically still affiliated with them. I'm just waiting for the phone call, but I haven't seen them, and I haven't seen Calipari. Haven't seen him. I got to let you go, Bob. Thanks for the call.
2: Thank you, Bob.
1: 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We are at Ham Days tomorrow. Come on out. Get out there early. Maybe Billy will toss some hay for us. You'll do some hay tossing?
2: I'll do something. Yeah, that or pig calling, whatever we did last time.
1: All right, we'll see you out there tomorrow for the KSR pre-show. Bourbon and Beyond kicks off today. We'll see you out there.
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2: Love the noise. The Falcons are a mess, but take a closer look at tonight's opponent, the Packers. They might not be that far behind. Yeah, they are 1-1, lead the NFL in penalties, though, struggled mightily in pass protection, and could be without 6 of their 10 highest-paid players. That's quite a list of problems for a team with Super Bowl aspirations. It's difficult to blame Green Bay for injuries. Nobody plans on losing that much talent early in the season. The Packers don't have much room for error. The NFC North

0: too competitive to spend September waiting for everybody to get healthy. 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Atlanta comes into tonight desperate to turn its season around. Green Bay should feel a similar sense of urgency. The Falcons might be getting most of the negative attention right now, but the Packers have problems on their own, and another loss tonight would make them considerably harder to ignore. I'm Dan Patrick, and this is Above the Noise. 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
3: I'm meteorologist Lou Jaton with your Thursday forecast. We're going to become partly sunny today. High temperatures in the mid-70s. Then for tonight, partly cloudy with overnight lows in the upper 50s. For Friday, mostly sunny with high temperatures back to the low 80s. For the weekend, Saturday, mostly cloudy, high temperatures in the upper 70s. And for Sunday, mostly cloudy once again, and high temperatures once again in the upper 70s. Through the weekend, overnight lows in the mid-50s. I'm meteorologist Lou Jaton on The Fan.

0: where it originated. I won't say who sent it to me, but yeah, that was happening there in public.
1: On the corn dog stand.
0: On the corn dog stand. It says corn dog in big letters.
2: All right, one of our football commitments, 859-280-2287. One of our football commitments, his name is Tristan Hughes. He's like one of our highest rated commitments.
3: Okay.
2: Vince Merrow has gotten him to come to the Louisville game this weekend. And Nick Roush wrote, this is the first step in sort of a game on attack of UK recruits by Vince Merrow. Basically that Vince, Roush's argument, and Vince, if you're listening, this is Roush's argument, not mine.
0: Hello,
2: so you can Nick hello Roush. Nick Roush here.
0: Hello, Nick Roush.
2: Hello, Nick Roush. You can hello Nick Roush. Is that Vince is targeting specifically Kentucky recruits. You think that's true? And if so, fair game?
3: In a way, it is kind of fair game, and I'm surprised this is the first time it hasn't come up before since Vince is, this is his, what, is his third year over there?
2: Yeah.
3: I'm surprised if this is really the first time they've gone head-to-head for a recruit.
2: Well, I think part of it is that, I think it's, is this third year or second?
0: Second.
2: Year? Second year. I think part of it is there is some bad blood between these, I mean, like, nice bad blood, but, like, Vince still liked Mark Stoops.
3: Oh, yeah.
2: Obvious. They're still buddies. Oh, yeah. The whole Nocta, Vince.
3: Because Nocta was there last year, yeah.
2: Do you agree?
0: Well, they were rivals before, and they just switched places, so the rivalry's continuing. They just switched closets.
2: Well, they worked together.
3: Last year they were together.
2: Yeah. For a while, and I don't know that it went.
3: I don't think it went really well.
2: I don't think it went great. I think that was, like, two chefs in one kitchen.
0: I've not heard from either party, but just looking at the timeline, Pete was pretty quick to get out of there once Vince got there. So you can just assume that they weren't exactly in step on what was happening in the recruiting room.
2: So do you, I mean, Vince has got to do what he's got to do. But like, if they steal a couple of our guys, because I still feel like Kentucky fans like Vince. Do you? They like to give him a hard time.
3: We like him. We just don't want him to win over there.
2: I'm not just talking about us. I'm talking about the fan base in general.
3: I think so.
0: I got in the car yesterday and turned on Cutler, and Vince was talking about Kentucky football and Cutler's show.
3: He was.
0: I was like, what year is it?
2: Oh, he was on.
0: Kentucky football.
2: Louisville fans have got to be going nuts.
0: Is this a replay?
2: It is so funny how much he'd rather be here. I mean, his tweet about us winning.
3: Yeah, we trying
2: to get. Maybe he'll convince a couple of these guys to flip, and then he'll just join the staff. Because you know he'd rather be here.
0: He misses us.
2: He misses us.
3: Talked about the big win.
2: He does not want to be at Louisville. It is so funny. Congrats, Kentucky football.
4: Oh, yeah, and we won, too. We'll be right back.
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5: Growing up in Madisonville, Kentucky, Jeff Patterson went to monster truck shows. He loved them and dreamed of someday being a monster truck competitor himself. And it actually happened. When he was 19 years old, his father bought a monster truck. Jeff was on his dad's crew and eventually became a driver himself, competed for many years, and was very successful on the circuit. But I ask him about coming full circle from his dream as a kid to being a driver as an adult.
7: As a kid, you know, anything you're fascinated with as a kid is a big deal. Was it as exciting to be a part of the sport as you thought it would be when you were a kid growing up?
8: Yes, but it was a lot of work. It was a lot of work that I didn't see as a kid. I thought that was, you know, I thought it was going to be all fun. When you're an owner operator, so the driving is awesome, but behind the scenes, up all night if you broke, fixing the truck for the next day, leaving Sunday evening after a show from the East Coast

0: We'll wrap things up with Jeff tomorrow. 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
2: Meteorologist Lou Jaton with your Thursday forecast. We're going to become partly sunny today. High temperatures in the mid-70s. Then for tonight, partly cloudy with overnight lows in the upper 50s. For Friday, mostly sunny with high temperatures back to the low 80s. For the weekend, Saturday, mostly cloudy, high temperatures in the upper 70s. Then for Sunday, mostly cloudy once again, and high temperatures once again in the upper 70s. Through the weekend, overnight lows in the mid-50s. I'm meteorologist Lou Jaton on The Fan.
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6: See, I told you that's how it went.
7: That's how it goes.
6: Who's in this? Who are the singers and banders?
7: Josh Homme. I don't think you know who that is.
6: The same. What was the one that everybody from the other groups went to? Temple of the Dog.
7: They're not playing.
6: Okay. But that's a group, right?
7: It is. It's a super group.
6: Okay. You were talking about, language. Let's play a little Ryan Lemon trivia game.
8: Oh, boy.
6: What are the top 10 most spoken languages in the world?
8: Spanish.
6: Spanish is fourth.
8: English.
6: English is first. But by the way, this is just people who know it. It's not their, first language.
8: Yeah.
6: English is not the one with the most first language, but it is the most spoken. English first, Spanish fourth.
8: Arabic?
6: Arabic is on the list. It is sixth.
8: Chinese?
6: Chinese is second. Well, look at this guy. He's cooking. Cool. So you've gotten first, second, fourth, sixth.
8: Japanese?
6: No.
8: Korean?
6: No.
8: Russian?
6: Russian is ninth.
8: Italian?
6: No.
9: How about French?
6: French is fifth.
10: French.
6: French is fifth.
8: Should have got that one.
6: So you still need third, seventh, eighth, tenth.
8: Pig Latin?
6: are you out of languages?
8: Yeah, I'm out.
6: You don't know any more languages?
8: I don't think they'd be on the list.
6: Anybody want to guess?
9: Islamic?
6: All right, think about the places. Islamic is not a language.
9: Oh, it's not. I thought it was. Sorry.
6: But they're... Arabic is the language.
9: Oh, okay.
6: Does anybody want to get? I mean, think about where there are lots of people, but maybe you don't think about the country a lot. Come on. Y'all are smart.
8: Africa.
6: True, but a lot of different languages in Africa.
8: Yeah.
6: Think about what's the country that's got the second most people?
10: India.
6: India. What would they speak?
10: Indian.
6: No, it's not called Indian.
10: What's it called?
6: Hindi.
10: Hindu.
6: Hindi. Hindi. Okay. Then what do they speak in Brazil?
10: Portuguese.
6: Portuguese. All right. Then what do they speak in Bangladesh, which also has a huge amount of people, but you don't think about? Bengali.
8: I wouldn't have got that one.
6: And then the other one, which is hard, Urdu, which is like a subset of Pakistan.
8: Never heard that word till right at this moment.
6: There you go. You did all right, though.
8: It's interesting.
6: 6 out of 10.
8: It's interesting.
6: Yeah, that's solid. That's a good 60. D minus minus.
10: Passing grade.
6: Well, if you have a...
8: All I got to do is pass.
10: Pass, fail.
8: Pass, fail.
6: Yeah, there you go. Let's go to Adam. Go ahead, Adam.
11: Hey, what's up, guys?
6: What's up?
11: Let's dream big for a moment.
6: Okay.
11: Yeah, why, after the Saturday's game, everybody saying, maybe we can go 6-6, 7-5, make a bowl game, make a good bowl game. Let's dream big. The hardest game on our schedule.
6: I like it.
11: And we won.
6: You're exactly right. Yeah. Well, let's do it. Hey, hang on there. But don't go, Adam. Let's do this. Let's dream. All right. Now, put your camera down, Mario. I don't want this online. Okay, I don't need 2 years of there. You're saying there's a chance video. It's just for us. All right, let's go through them.
10: Okay.
6: South Alabama, you win. You're 3-1. At South Carolina, doable?
8: Yes.
10: Mississippi.

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4: I like Live. People forget, but for like a year, Live was the biggest band in the country. Shane.
5: They were big
4: for like a year, and then they went away. But like this song was huge, and then Lightning Crashes.
5: Yep.
4: And an Old Mother Cries.
5: Yep.
4: Why do you have to say she was old?
6: Because that's why she was crying.
4: She was crying because she was old.
6: Uh-huh.
4: That doesn't make any sense.
5: I like Ryan breaking down Live lyrics.
4: Actually, that would be a great... You know what? That's a segment. I read lyrics of a song and Ryan has to interpret them.
7: Yeah. I like that.
4: Yeah. I like that as a song. Julius Randle has a kid named Kai.
7: Okay.
4: I wonder if it's for KY for Kentucky.
6: K-A-I. A lot of times they spell it.
4: Yeah. One person says...
7: I think they've even said it, that was intentional.
4: Okay.
7: And the Randalls said that.
4: His wife's from Kentucky. Yeah, very Kentucky person.
7: I think that was intentional.
4: One person says, Matt, why do you keep saying A&M was our hardest game on the schedule? That's crazy. Shut up. I'm so tired of our fan base dismissing as soon as we get a win, well, they're not any good. Who's harder? I mean, the Alabama and LSU may be better teams, but we have them at home. Winning on the road is hard. Right?
6: A team that was a playoff team last year.
4: They were a playoff team. They lost to Miami like on the final possession, and Miami went to the national championship game, and they brought everyone back.
6: Everybody had them in the playoff picture this year.
4: So stop. Dismiss our own. If you want to dismiss other teams that do stuff fine, don't dismiss our own team. We just won a big game, and we got the, ain't that good if we beat them. Like, stop.
7: They were top 10 in the country.
4: Yes.
7: And I don't know about you all, but when they would show that view behind Kenny Minchie and there was that wall of fans behind the end zone at Kyle Field, I thought, I don't know how anyone could go into that stadium and play well.
4: What are you laughing at?
6: As soon as you did your face, Mario picked up his phone and started editing. That's going to definitely be online.
4: But it is annoying. Like, we've got these people who just can't be happy. They ain't any good. And then we win.
7: But
4: they weren't any good.
6: 103,000 on the road. It was 150 degrees, and they were a playoff team.
7: It can't be that maybe we were. It wasn't a fluke.
4: And we were, when we played Bama, we were led Bama at half.
6: Yes.
7: Now, 30 minutes of bad football out of three games.
4: So shut up. 606-9. You're 606. Where's 922? What town is that?
6: I don't know.
4: See what it is.
6: You mean look it up?
4: 606. Because we got to send some. We got to get that town happier.
6: 606-922?
4: Yeah, I'm not going to give the rest of it. What's 606-922?
7: Catlettsburg. Boyd County.
6: Boyd County.
4: Come on, Boyd County.
8: Catlettsburg?
4: Catlettsburg.
7: Never heard of that, but that's what the internet
4: I've heard of
7: me.
4: It.
6: I've heard of it.
4: But I don't know what's there.
7: Negative.
4: With depressed people.
7: Yeah.
4: Come on, Catlettsburg. Get your people in gear. Bill, go ahead, Bill.
9: Hey, this is Bill down in Henderson. I got to meet Ryan and Drew at walk-ons a couple of weeks ago with my son, and we got to talk about high school football in Western Kentucky since they had some roots there. And

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7: Well, Kentucky Star Newsroom, I'm Brad Munson. A car struck a McCracken County school bus with 27 children aboard on Wednesday afternoon.
8: The McCracken County Sheriff's Office reports that they were called around 2:40 p.m. to the 3300 block of Olivet Church Road near the intersection with Pace Drive for a two-vehicle crash. Their investigation determined that a vehicle driven by 48-year-old Leroy Smith of Keble struck the school bus in the rear as it was stopped while unloading children. The sheriff's office determined that all the safety functions on the bus to notify traffic that the bus was stopped, which included red flashing stop lights, a stop arm, and a stop sign, were deployed and working properly. One injury on the bus was reported, and Smith was taken to an area hospital for treatment. He was also cited to court for reckless driving. I'm Mike Cooper.
7: Kentucky State Police in Mayfield are searching for a missing Graves County man.
9: On September 7th, KSP received a call from an acquaintance who expressed concern for Zachary Burnett. Burnett is described as being 38 years old, with brown hair and eyes, standing approximately 5 feet 7 inches tall and weighing approximately 192 pounds. The acquaintance had not seen Burnett since May 19th, and Burnett's last known employer had not seen him since July 6th. A family member said they last spoke with Burnett in August, but have not heard from him since. Anyone with information or knows the whereabouts of Zachary Burnett is asked to call Kentucky State Police at Mayfield or your local law enforcement agency. You can see a picture of Zachary Burnett in the story on our website at westkentuckystar.com. I'm Todd Hamilton.
7: Murray Independent Schools broke ground on Wednesday on a new elementary school. The new Murray Elementary will be located at the corner of Doran Road and Wiswell Road. The event took place Wednesday afternoon at the site just a few miles southwest of the current location at Poplar Street just off South Broach Avenue. Official groundbreaking took place just after 4:30 p.m. The event was open to the public and gave the opportunity for families to take part and turn a shovel as well. The new school is projected to open in August of 2028. More news here later anytime at westkentuckystar.com.
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10: Who's this?
0: Gary Clark Jr. You know this song, though.
10: Beatles. Oh, I know the Beatles version. Right. I don't know if I've heard this
0: version. This came out several years ago. But I mean, it was a big hit for him, even though it was a cover.
10: So he'll be there tonight, too.
0: Yes.
10: All right, gotcha. One person says, Matt, I thought I'm even madder at my mother. She used to make me take my hat off at the dinner table. different. We all have a different situation. One person says, Matt, where do they keep their napkins?
11: Great question. To go with all our other questions about this.
10: Another one. There's a good text here. One person goes, can you imagine those in-home visits?
11: Have you seen BYU's coach?
10: Big boy. Oh, no, you don't think they make him do boy. It, too. Right? He is a big boy. The Reds. What'd you say,
0: Shane? You got to do what you got to do to get a recruiter.
10: You do. Guess, you right? have to do it. Yeah. Joey Votto said yesterday that the Reds... He was asked, what do the Reds need to do to not be as cheap? And he said, we'll start by not making the players pay for their own soda. He said they have a Coke machine in the clubhouse, and the players have to pay for the Coke.
11: That shocked me.
0: They can afford it.
11: Yeah, the Reds can afford to put drinks out.
10: Yeah, I mean, that's true. See, that's funny. Corporate Shannon. Because you see that and you go,
0: I'm paying you $40 million a year.

0: my buddy was like, give it a chance, and I think it's great.
1: I haven't seen three yet.
0: Three's even the best.
1: Even before Tires, his skits on like YouTube are better than his stand-up or anything else.
0: Yeah, so maybe this movie will be good.
1: Hope so, but it is Nicolas Cage.
0: Casey, go ahead, Casey.
2: Hey, good morning, fellas. I just had two quick things. Matt, I heard that my boy Luke Bryan was catching some strays yesterday.
0: I don't like
2: Luke
0: Bryan.
2: And I just had to say...
0: I don't. I'm sure he's a nice
2: people.
0: Yeah, I understand. But everyone's
2: I've ever
0: nice,
2: met.
0: Casey. Like, it's still the music. I'm sure he's a wonderful person, but the music is kind of awful.
2: He was so kind when I met him, he made me cry. But the main thing I wanted to say, the movie Verity is not for your mom. Do not let your mom and her friends read that book.
0: I was not going with my mom, no, for that one.
2: I didn't think you would go with your mom. I just didn't want her to hear about it and then think, oh, I need to see that because it's going to be great. Grab your muffins and popcorn, but it's not for Karen or anybody of her age.
0: I appreciate the call. Wow, of her age.
3: Wow.
0: I mean, where are our muffins that you were supposed to get?
3: You know, the texters said they had strawberry muffins at Spalding's. I went to Spalding's this morning to get a strawberry muffins. They not only do not have strawberry muffins, they said we have never, ever, ever made strawberry muffins. Oh.
0: Well, I was excited.
4: Bad info.
3: I was too.
0: I was very excited. So does anywhere in Kentucky have strawberry muffins?
3: Somebody's got to make them in this town, in Lexington. I'll go get them for us so we can find out exactly where they are.
0: So I'm working on today sending the apology pastries.
3: To Mr. Muffin Man.
4: Handwritten
0: letter.
4: To the
0: whole office.
3: Handwritten
0: letter.
3: Office.
0: I'm doing it for the whole office because I'm going to have to go back there.
3: Yeah. Keep the door open.
0: And y'all can stop calling me Muffin Man. Like that doesn't need to be a thing.
3: Kind of fits.
4: Matt the Muffin Man. I like it.
0: I don't
4: rolls
0: need that.
4: Rolls off the tongue.
0: It does not.
4: Get like those crumbs rolled off your tongue onto the floor.
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5: Growing up in Madisonville, Kentucky, Jeff Patterson went to monster truck shows. He loved them and dreamed of someday being a monster truck competitor himself. It actually happened. When he was 19 years old, his father bought a monster truck. Jeff was on his dad's crew and eventually became a driver himself, competed for many years, and was very successful on the circuit. But I ask him about coming full circle from his dream as a kid to being a driver as an adult.
7: As a kid, you know, anything you're fascinated with as a kid is a big deal. Was it as exciting to be a part of the sport as you thought it would be when you were a kid growing up?
8: Yes, but it was a lot of work. It was a lot of work that I didn't see as a kid. I thought that was, you know, I thought it was going to be all fun. When you are owner operator, so the driving is awesome, but behind the scenes, up all night, if you broke, fixing the truck for the next day, leaving Sunday evening after a show, from the East Coast, headed to Bakersfield, California to the West Coast. With a tore up truck, you drove, and you know, not only did we drive the monster truck, but we was CDL drivers and had our rig, and you know, we had maintenance on it, and it was a lot of work, and it got to be tiresome, you know. So I still enjoyed it, you know, but it was a lot different than what you thought it would be when you're sitting in the grandstands and you thought how much fun it would be to drive one of those trucks. It was a lot that came along with it that you didn't see as a kid.
5: I've heard NASCAR drivers say that, you know, every weekend you're in a different town and you seldom sleep in your own bed. And

0: back to the low 80s. For the weekend, Saturday, mostly cloudy, high temperatures in the upper 70s. Then for Sunday, mostly cloudy once again, and high temperatures once again in the upper 70s. Through the weekend, overnight lows in the mid-50s. I'm meteorologist Lou Jaton on the Fan.
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2: 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Here's Matt Jones.
3: I really like this. I know it's terrible.
4: A lot of people apparently like it. It's got 2.2 billion views on YouTube.
5: Wow.
3: Really?
5: 2.2 billion.
3: That's got to be one of the biggest. Like, that's got, I mean, how many videos on YouTube have more than 2.2 billion?
4: Probably every Taylor Swift video. But outside of that,
3: I mean, that is a shocking number.
4: Yeah.
3: But I can picture this video, and I can picture this woman.
4: Mm-hmm.
3: What does she do now?
4: She sings in Four Non Blondes. She's going to be at Bourbon and Beyond today. You can come ask her what she does.
3: Do you think she hates this song?
4: I mean, this is the song that made her famous, made her money. Why would you hate this
3: song?
4: But
3: there are no other Four Non Blondes songs.
4: Yeah, but if you wrote one song that's a hit, that's more than 99%.
3: What if that was all you got to do for the rest of your life was sing this?
4: Oh, what a terrible existence.
6: It's one more than a lot of people get.
4: Exactly. I'm going to say
5: make you a rich person.
4: Yeah.
3: Fair enough. No, those are good points. Apparently, Votto later said he was kidding. Because I guess that was a scene in Moneyball, which I forgot.
5: Okay.
3: All right, so I take it back. With that said, the Reds still stink, and they're underneath the cellar.
6: Well, it's the other team in Cincinnati, but the story is about the Bengals organization is legendary.
3: Like insanely cheap.
6: Isn't it the story about the towels being too small or something like that?
5: Oh, yeah. It wouldn't fit around like most of the
3: players'
5: ways.
3: The thing I've never understood about the Bengals, their practice facility is under the interstate. Like, if you're driving on the interstate and they're practicing outside, I feel like people could throw things on them.
6: So I can just pull it there and watch?
3: That's got to be one of the... like. It's under the interstate.
6: To help sharpen them for the season, though.
3: Yeah. I mean, there's got to be no peace.
5: Yeah. Loud.
3: It's got to be loud as heck. I don't know. Don't you agree? Like, don't you find that odd?
5: I've always thought it was odd that their practice facility is right there.
3: Yeah.
5: Kind of out in the open.
6: Bridge with the trolls.
3: One person says, Matt, I've never heard a take of yours that was worse. Tire season one is the hardest I've ever laughed, and then the last two haven't been as good. You're insane. Tire season one is, except for the episode where he did the car wash, it's terrible. And I like Shane Gillis a lot. But then two and three is like, it's like they got a new writing team or whatever. And I think it's great.
6: I liked one. I haven't seen three. I like one and two. Yeah. So I assume three is good. I'll get to it.
3: I have a new sleep show, by the way.
5: What is it?
3: The show on Netflix about the Lakers. Not the HBO,
6: The crappy one.
3: But it's called like the LA Waves. It's got Kate Hudson. It's awful.
6: And they're so bad at playing basketball.
3: They're so awful. Like the it's Tom Hanks's kid is one of the players. Chet Hanks. It's awful, but I will say it's great for 10 minutes. Fall asleep. 10 minutes. Fall asleep.
6: Very short episodes.
3: Yes,
5: that's funny.
3: It's called like Winning Time or something. It's awful.
5: I didn't even know they had this on Netflix.
3: And it's got that stupid guy, and then it's got the other guy that looks just like him that's also stupid. They're both in it. They got them both.
6: They did a good job of the family that owns the team.
3: They just all of a sudden halfway through get a Hispanic brother out of nowhere.
6: Spoiler alert.
3: Sorry.
6: That was a plot twist we didn't see coming.
3: But it's great to sleep to. Joe, go ahead, Joe.
7: Hey, Matt. Two things. First, as a fellow Bill Simmons podcast fan, I can appreciate that. I love that your impression of RG3 somehow became you impersonating Cousin Sal, impersonating Bill Simmons, impersonating Chris Collinsworth. It's like, it felt like it was like a three steps removed Chris Collinsworth impersonation of RG3.
3: I'm not a really good impersonator. I mean, I grant you that. Like, that's not a strength of mine. I have like two accents, you know.
7: No, you talked about the negative stuff.
3: Yeah.
7: You talked about some of the negative stuff about why can't UK fans be happy. I'll tell you, this is honest. I was off Twitter for 2 or 3 months, and we all know it is an addiction, so getting off was great. And I got back on near the end of the Youngstown State game, and it was my first time in 2 or 3 months. And I just thought UK fans would be happy, and most were, but there's like four or five, like,

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1: About what? The Reds are the oldest professional team. The Braves were the oldest team to join the Major League Baseball.
6: But the Reds were a professional.
1: Because they used to, in all sports, before the league started, there would just be professional teams that would go around playing people. Right.
7: And they were the Red Legs when they started, right?
1: Yeah. So the Reds were the first professional team.
6: So what was this Braves team? They were doing it for fun?
1: They weren't professional? No, they joined later, but they joined the Major League Baseball first. I guess. I don't know.
6: This is 1871. Reds 1882. So the
1: Reds are 1869.
6: 1882, according to this.
1: This is 1869. You fell for it, Boomer.
6: It's called Google.
1: Yeah, see, you can't even trust that anymore.
6: I don't think I trust.
1: Well, Google's the one that said the golf balls thing, too.
6: No, that was heavy.com.
8: Do we trust Wikipedia?
1: Yes.
8: The Atlanta Braves were the Boston Red Stockings.
6: That's what I just said.
8: Yes, their name originated from the Cincinnati Reds, which were already a team in Ohio.
1: Oh!
7: Boom. Red Legs, Red Stockings.
1: Shannon reads half an article. Well, so he knows everything.
6: You're telling me that the Reds have sucked now for 150 years.
1: No, that I won't dispute. Okay. That is not in denial. All right, so tomorrow we're in Marion County at Ham Days. I'm looking forward to that, getting the country ham biscuit. Mario, you sent me earlier what the place was. Can you remind me what the address is? All right, you look at it.
6: It's right here, 239 North Spalding Avenue.
1: New 39. Oh, it's in that building downtown. There's a good coffee shop next door. Remember that? It's called like the library or something.
8: Yes, and I love eating my weight in country ham at the show.
1: Yeah, 239. And if you've never been, this is a small town festival. People come out.
8: They really get into it. It's one of the better hosts we go to.
1: This is a really good, as far as small town festivals, tomorrow be a good day. Take off work. Come to Marion County. Have the ham. See all the people.
8: Johnny Rocker will be there.
1: Johnny Rocker. Oh, yeah. He'll rock. So it'll be good.
7: It's got to be one of the oldest festivals in Kentucky, too, I bet.
1: No, let's not get in. We already struggled with the baseball. Let's not get into the festivals. Yeah. Junior, go ahead, Junior.
9: Hey, Matt, I agree with you that the Kate Hudson Lakers show is trash, but it's not called Winning Time. Winning Time is John C. Reilly who plays
1: Well, that one was good on HBO. What?

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5: I'm meteorologist Lou Jaton with your Thursday forecast. We're going to become partly sunny today. High temperatures in the mid-70s. Then for tonight, partly cloudy with overnight lows in the upper 50s. For Friday, mostly sunny with high temperatures back to the low 80s. For the weekend, Saturday, mostly cloudy. High temperatures in the upper 70s. Then for Sunday, mostly cloudy once again. And high temperatures once again in the upper 70s. Through the weekend, overnight lows in the mid-50s. I'm meteorologist Lou Jaton on The Fan.
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0: But and if that's the case, you don't have to apologize. You can say, look, I'm sorry you didn't remember what we told you. But I don't think that clip should have aired because he clearly was just talking to you. And I don't know. I didn't see the rest of the interview. I only saw that clip. And I would have a problem with that. If we aired that, I would have had a problem with, you know, our folks here. Yes, Dylan.
1: Yeah, even if it's prefaced with everything is being recorded once you walk in here, if you kind of do the thing where you get casual and sort of encourage them to let their guard down and then not like exploit that, but then use that, that still feels kind of like a gray area as well.
0: Well, it really depends on how you frame this. And most of these interviews that Graham does, they're feel-good stories. He's not in there to get you. It's not gotcha journalism. But I think when you have something like that, boy, it is tempting to put it in. And we've had interviews where we have taped things. And I realize somebody is talking to me, and this clearly should not be aired. And I want to make sure that I'm being fair to them. Now, if it's live and you say something, that's on you, not me. Yeah, Paul.
2: Many times I've seen you with a guest before the show is going to start, before the interview is going to start, and you start chit-chatting, and they tell you a story. And I've seen you ask them, can I bring this up on air? And they're like, yeah, glad to. Then you know you're in the clear. You bring it up on national radio and TV completely on the record. And occasionally they say, no, that's not for public consumption. You're like, good. That's the way to do it.
0: Well, it'll be interesting when we get to week 6 when the Broncos play the Seattle Seahawks. All right. Let's see. David in Ohio. Hi, David. What do you have for me today?
3: Hey, Dan. Jackson Dart is out for the rest of the year. So somewhere, Eli Manning just opened up his closet and started looking at his old number 10 jersey. And, Dan, just like John Wick, he thought he was done. He thought he had moved on. He thought he had retired. But then he looked at his suit. And somewhere in the distance, you hear, once a giant, always a giant. Eli Manning out of retirement? Question mark? Thank you.
0: Thank you, David. No, I don't see that happening. That would push his Hall of Fame candidacy back 5 years, so. And I don't know how those numbers are going to look 5 years from now with some of these other quarterbacks who will be going into the Hall of Fame. But no, I don't see Eli warming up the arm there. Maybe Cam Newton or RG3. They're the quarterback version of T.O. Because T.O. is always saying, and he probably could. I mean, he looks great at 50. Be like, hey, you need me, I'm there. But Cam Newton, RG3, yeah, Paul?
2: If you're the New York Giants management and GM, do you make a move for a different quarterback and try to salvage this? Or let the chips fall where they may and maybe get a higher draft pick than you expected?
0: Well, who are you getting?
2: I don't know. I mean,
0: everybody's going to say Mac Jones. Right. Well, San Francisco knows this. Brock Purdy's been banged up before. I'm not getting rid of Mac Jones. Yeah, Paul.
2: I saw another thought. I think it was Mike Florio said, could you offer almost nothing for J.J. McCarthy and give it a try?
0: Well, then you got a young quarterback with another young quarterback, and that doesn't go. He didn't do well with Kyler Murray in the room. He's not going to do well with Jackson Dart and vice versa. I think you just, you roll the dice with Jameis Winston. You may have to eat it, and it's just going to be a 6-win season here. Let's see. Keith in Charlotte. Hi, Keith. What do you have for me?
4: Hey, Dan. I called about a month ago. I just wanted to say thanks for the advice about the Staten Island Ferry with my boys. It was a great time. Really enjoyed the city. Was really surprised at how well it handled everything. And just want to say thank you for that. But then at the same time, I also mentioned about the Panthers winning the division. And I'm going to open up the bet again, all right? So I heard Dustin yesterday. I want to straight up bet with him about the Panthers winning the division, as well as you guys. I'll open up. Bryce has better numbers, and then they get a playoff win. I am telling you guys. Go ahead.
0: Better numbers than what? Who?
4: Tyler Shuck. I'm sorry. Tyler Shuck.
0: Oh, okay. Okay. Well, I'm rooting for both of them.
4: I know you are, Dan.
0: Okay, so the bet is Bryce has better numbers than Tyler Shuck, and the Panthers win the division.
4: And get a playoff win for you guys, yep.
0: Okay, a playoff win. This is a pie to the face. Keith and Charlotte, does anybody want a piece of that bet? Dylan does.

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4: From the West Kentucky Star Newsroom, I'm Brad Munson. A car struck a McCracken County school bus with 27 children aboard on Wednesday afternoon.
5: The McCracken County Sheriff's Office reports that they were called around 2:40 p.m. to the 3300 block of Olivet Church Road near the intersection with Pace Drive for a two-vehicle crash. Their investigation determined that a vehicle driven by 48-year-old Leroy Smith of Kevel struck the school bus in the rear as it was stopped while unloading children. The sheriff's office determined that all the safety functions on the bus to notify traffic that the bus was stopped, which included red flashing stop lights,

0: A stop arm and a stop sign were deployed and working properly. One injury on the bus was reported, and Smith was taken to an area hospital for treatment. He was also cited to court for reckless driving. I'm Mike Cooper.
1: Kentucky State Police in Mayfield are searching for a missing Graves County man.
2: On September 7th, KSP received a call from an acquaintance who expressed concern for Zachary Burnett. Burnett is described as being 38 years old, with brown hair and eyes, standing approximately 5 feet 7 inches tall, and weighing approximately 192 pounds. The acquaintance had not seen Burnett since May 19th, and Burnett's last known employer had not seen him since July 6th. A family member said they last spoke with Burnett in August, but have not heard from him since. Anyone with information or knows the whereabouts of Zachary Burnett is asked to call Kentucky State Police at Mayfield or your local law enforcement agency. You can see a picture of Zachary Burnett in the story on our website at westkentuckystar.com. I'm Todd Hamilton.
1: Murray Independent Schools broke ground on Wednesday on a new elementary school. The new Murray Elementary will be located at the corner of Doran Road and Wiswell Road. The event took place Wednesday afternoon at the site just a few miles southwest of the current location at Poplar Street just off South Broach Avenue. Official groundbreaking took place just after 4:30 p.m. The event was open to the public and gave the opportunity for families to take part and turn a shovel as well. The new school is projected to open in August of 2028. More news here later anytime at westkentuckystar.com.
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0: son was being picked on. I stayed in touch with Billy even when he got out. I believe Star Idaho is where he ended up. And, you know, he was such a great player. Never escaped that. 1 hour in the books, two more to go. We're back after this on a Thursday, Dan Patrick Show. 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
1: I'm meteorologist Lou Jaton with your Thursday forecast. We're going to become partly sunny today. High temperatures in the mid-70s. Then for tonight, partly cloudy with overnight lows in the upper 50s. For Friday, mostly sunny with high temperatures back to the low 80s. For the weekend, Saturday, mostly cloudy, high temperatures in the upper 70s. And for Sunday,
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0: Walking on air, I never thought I could feel so free. 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
1: Thank you, Todd.
0: Flying away on the wing out of prayer, who could it be? Last line. Believe it or not, it's just me.
1: Johnny in Pittsburgh. Hi, Johnny. Follow that.

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9: I'm meteorologist Lou Jaton with your Thursday forecast. We're going to become partly sunny today. High temperatures in the

0: mid-70s. Then for tonight, partly cloudy with overnight lows in the upper 50s. For Friday, mostly sunny with high temperatures back to the low 80s. For the weekend, Saturday, mostly cloudy, high temperatures in the upper 70s. And for Sunday, mostly cloudy once again, and high temperatures once again in the upper 70s. Through the weekend, overnight lows in the mid-50s. I'm meteorologist Lou Chichon on The Fan.
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0: Welcome back. Welcome
1: back. Oh, how's your birthday going?
2: I've had better.
1: Yeah.
2: Yeah.
1: Yeah.
2: Yeah.
1: Oh, I'm sorry, Todd. I didn't mean to cut you off there.
0: And we tease him a lot because we got him on
1: yes,
0: spot.
1: Dylan.
3: I just looked up Gabe Kaplan. He became a professional poker player post Welcome Back, Cotter.
1: Yeah. Yeah. Very successful. But you do look like him. DeSean Jackson, Delaware State head football coach, drafted second round by the Eagles back in 2008. And he has a documentary. It's called Go Deep, the DeSean Jackson story, premieres today on Prime Video. Constructed entirely from thousands of hours of home video footage shot across 35 years by his older brother, DeSean Jackson, joining us. When did you know you had all of this footage for the documentary?
4: Oh, man, I knew since day one when my brother picked up a camera, man. To this day, he's still filming with me right now, man. It never ends, man. it never ends. Yeah, man, since I was like 6 or 7 years old, man. 35 years of raw footage.
1: When

0: field are searching for a missing Graves County man.
1: On September 7th, KSP received a call from an acquaintance who expressed concern for Zachary Burnett. Burnett is described as being 38 years old with brown hair and eyes, standing approximately 5 feet 7 inches tall and weighing approximately 192 pounds. The acquaintance had not seen Burnett since May 19th, and Burnett's last known employer had not seen him since July 6th. A family member said they last spoke with Burnett in August, but have not heard from him since. Anyone with information or knows the whereabouts of Zachary Burnett is asked to call Kentucky State Police at Mayfield or your local law enforcement agency. You can see a picture of Zachary Burnett in the story on our website at westkentuckystar.com. I'm Todd Hamilton.
0: Murray Independent Schools broke ground on Wednesday on a new elementary school. The new Murray Elementary will be located at the corner of Doran Road and Wiswell Road. The event took place Wednesday afternoon at the site just a few miles southwest of the current location at Poplar Street just off South Broach Avenue. Official groundbreaking took place just after 4:30 p.m. The event was open to the public and gave the opportunity for families to take part, turn a shovel as well. The new school is projected to open in August of 2028. More news here later anytime at westkentuckystar.com.
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11: I'm meteorologist Lou Jaton with your Thursday forecast. We're going to become partly sunny today. High temperatures in the mid-70s. Then for tonight, partly cloudy with overnight lows in the upper 50s. For Friday, mostly sunny with high temperatures back to the low 80s. For the weekend, Saturday, mostly cloudy, high temperatures in the upper 70s. And for Sunday, mostly cloudy once again.
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3: I'm meteorologist Lou Jaton with your Thursday forecast. We're going to become partly sunny today. High temperatures in the mid-70s. Then for tonight, partly cloudy with overnight lows in the upper 50s. For Friday, mostly sunny with high temperatures back to the low 80s. For the weekend, Saturday, mostly cloudy, high temperatures in the upper 70s. Then for Sunday, mostly cloudy once again, and high temperatures once again in the upper 70s. Through the weekend, overnight lows in the mid-50s. I'm meteorologist Lou Jaton on the fan.
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5: From West Kentucky Star Newsroom, I'm Brad Munson. A car struck a McCracken County school bus with 27 children aboard on Wednesday afternoon.
6: The McCracken County Sheriff's Office reports that they were called around 2:40 p.m. to the 3300 block of Olivet Church Road near the intersection with Pace Drive for a two-vehicle crash. Their investigation determined that a vehicle driven by 48-year-old Leroy Smith of Keble struck the school bus in the rear as it was stopped while unloading children. The sheriff's office determined that all the safety functions on the bus to notify traffic that the bus was stopped, which included red flashing stoplights, a stop arm, and a stop sign, were deployed and working properly. One injury on the bus was reported, and Smith was taken to an area hospital for treatment. He was also cited to court for reckless driving. I'm Mike Cooper.
5: Kentucky State Police in Mayfield are searching for a missing Graves County man.
7: On September 7th, KSP received a call from an acquaintance who expressed concern for Zachary Burnett. Burnett is described as being 38 years old with brown hair and eyes, standing approximately 5 feet 7 inches tall and weighing approximately 192 pounds. The acquaintance had not seen Burnett since May 19th, and Burnett's last known employer had not seen him since July 6th. A family member said they last spoke with Burnett in August, but have not heard from him since. Anyone with information or knows the whereabouts of Zachary Burnett is asked to call Kentucky State Police at Mayfield or your local law enforcement agency. You can see a picture of Zachary Burnett in the story on our website at westkentuckystar.com. I'm Todd Hamilton.
5: Murray Independent Schools broke ground on Wednesday on a new elementary school. The new Murray Elementary will be located at the corner of Doran Road and Wiswell Road. The event took place Wednesday afternoon at the site just a few miles southwest of the current location at Poplar Street just off South Broach Avenue. Official groundbreaking took place just after 4:30 p.m. The event was open to the public and gave the opportunity for families to take part and turn a shovel as well. The new school is projected to open in August of 2028. Orders here later anytime at westkentuckystar.com.
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Last call for phone calls, what we learn, what's in store tomorrow. Gronk will join us tomorrow, as will Hall of Famer Kurt Warner. By the way, Bijan Robinson leads the Falcons in both rushing and receiving yards. He scored Atlanta's only touchdown so far. And I looked and I was curious, has he accounted for more of a percentage of the Falcons' yardage than any other player in the NFL this year? And the answer is yes. Bijan Robinson has 45% of the Falcons' scrimmage yardage, highest share in the NFL.

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15: I'm meteorologist Lou Jeton with your Thursday forecast. We're going to become partly sunny today. High temperatures in the mid-70s. Then for tonight, partly cloudy with overnight lows in the upper 50s. For Friday, mostly sunny with high temperatures back to the low 80s. For the weekend, Saturday, mostly cloudy, high temperatures in the upper 70s.
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20: History made a short time ago in Major League Baseball. Pete Crow Armstrong of the Chicago Cubs stole second base in the bottom of the first inning against the Marlins to become the seventh player in Major League history to join the 40-40 club. Right now, the Cubs and Marlins are scoreless in the top of the third. The Chicago White Sox, a 6-0 lead at Kansas City in the top of the third. The White Sox can clinch a postseason berth with a victory. In the NBA, legendary Los Angeles Lakers public address announcer Lawrence Tanter passed away at the age of 76. Tanter was the classy and stylish in-arena voice of the Lakers for 43 years. The NFL has fined 49ers fullback Kyle Juszczyk $14,000.

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14: A short time ago, Seattle Seahawks quarterback Sam Darnold, who's been dealing with a glute injury, was asked if he plans on playing this Sunday at Washington.
15: You know, I'm really striving for that, but again, like I said, I'm just taking it day by day. Also don't want to jinx anything.
14: Philadelphia Eagles running back Saquon Barkley returned to the practice field today after suffering a pinched nerve in his shoulder in Sunday's win at Tennessee. In Major League Baseball, Pete Crow Armstrong of the Chicago Cubs stole second base in the bottom of the first inning today against the Marlins to become the seventh player in Major League history to join the 40-40 club. Right now, the Cubs have a 2-0 lead over the Marlins in the bottom half of the sixth inning. The White Sox, a 9-1 lead at Kansas City in the top of the seventh. The White Sox can clinch a postseason berth with a win. Paul Skenes is 200th strikeout of the season in the Pirates' 2-1 triumph over the Cardinals. I'm Isaac Lohenkron.
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0: You can listen to him there, Bruce Feldman. He is one of the best we have in this business. Thank you for doing it, sir.
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16: And here's what you need to know.
17: A short time ago, the Chicago Cubs and Chicago White Sox clinched playoff spots within minutes of one another. White Sox won at Kansas City 9-1. The Cubs edged the Marlins 2-1. Pete Crow Armstrong stole second base in the first inning to become the seventh player in Major League history to join the 40-40 club. Paul Skeens recorded his 200th strikeout of the campaign in the Pirates' 2-1 win over the Cardinals. Right now, the Texas Rangers lead the New York Mets 3-1 in the bottom of the eighth inning. NFL Seattle Seahawks quarterback Sam Darnold told reporters today he is striving to play Sunday at Washington. Darnold did not play in last Sunday's win at Arizona after injuring his glute on opening night against New England. Eagles running back Saquon Barkley returned to practice today after suffering a pinched nerve in his shoulder in Sunday's win at Tennessee. I'm Isaac Lohengrin.
18: Are you ready?
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24: Hey!
22: Hey, that's us. 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
24: Sit down.
22: That feels like a Friday, because Thursday's the new Friday, guys. The
24: Thursday,
22: weekend
24: Thursday, Thursday, Thursday, Thursday.
22: And the weekend begins. You know why? Because you throw it back and you reminisce. And what did we used to do in college? You'd party Thursday night, right? cruise to a casual Friday. Half of you don't go up to the office anyway.
0: I mean, if you want to be honest, what did I do in college on Thursday?
22: What?
0: I'd go to a happy hour.
22: Yeah!
0: At an underage place that let me drink.
22: Let's do it!
0: I would get trashed and plan those scheduled classes on
22: nice.
0: Friday.

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14: Love it. Misunderstandings in sports and life, overreactions, jumping to conclusions.
15: That's what you got that map for, right, Rich?
14: That's what the NFL did with Kyle Juszczyk, trying to find the dude. He's the juice.
16: It's a jump to conclusions map. That's the worst idea I've ever heard.
14: That's the worst. Sam is here. Danny G is here. The Kron is here. He's got your updates in about 5 minutes. Covino and Rich is here every day, Monday through Friday. Thank you guys for being here with us. I'm Steve Covino. That is Rich Davis, Fox Sports Radio.
17: And speaking of juice, Sam and I were reminiscing during the commercial about the old Five Alive.
14: Oh, yeah. Sam called it the nectar of the gods.
17: The half a gallon carton. And you're right. The logo, everything about it just felt so childhood.
16: Visually appealing logo, the different fruits. And it never had, like, extra sugar or fake stuff in it. It was, like, legitimately just juice.
14: Maybe maybe Kyle Juszczyk was drinking a Snapple, an old-school Snapple. Yeah. Maybe a Nantucket Nectar.
16: Nantucket Nectar,
14: we don't know. Like we don't know what he was drinking.
18: How about Code Red?
14: Perhaps maybe he was drinking that.
17: Yo,
14: because,
17: Sam.
14: Again, if he just joined us, the NFL fined him about $15,000 for offensive demonstration. He was chugging what they said was a beer, but the guy

0: age of 76. Tanter was the classy and stylish in-arena voice of the Lakers for 43 years. And guys, listen to the generations of stars he chronicled.
1: At guard, in his eighth season from Michigan State, number 32, Irvin Magic Johnson. And at center, the captain, in his 18th season from UCLA, number 33, also at forward, in his eighth season from Indiana State, number 33, Larry Bird.
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11: Frost. And would you say, Danger, we got some Kid Frost rocking in the back?
12: Yeah.
11: The wait's over. Football's here. 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The crown is yours.
13: Oh, I'm not touching tonight's game, but I got other games. Yeah, maybe we do, but man, let me think about it. It's such a weak-ass game. Did you tell me to look at the clock?
12: Yep.
13: We're going to go. Son of a, I have something else to say. Yeah.
14: What we going to do right here is go back. Back into time.
15: Throwing it back for a Thursday.
13: I'm not ready.
15: Old school when 50 hits at 50 after. CNR give you the time capsule topic, and we reminisce together.
13: Yeah, we're going old school.
11: Gotta care about what you have to say.
12: Yeah, Rich, it's 51 after. You better get ready.
13: The clock is 50.
11: I don't play. What are you doing?
13: No one's sitting in their car at home saying,
11: Sam, hit the button. No one cares about what you. All right, what do you have to say?
8: Traffic keeps moving, man.
11: No, because if you know why, Sam, you did the right thing. But if Rich doesn't get this off his chest, he's not going to be able to focus.
13: It's true.
12: All right, the floor is yours, Rich Davis.
8: I stepped on Rich a little bit.
11: It's okay.
13: Isaac Lohengrin said that the Cubs and the White Sox clinched within minutes of each other. And I knew that it was rare. How many times in history do you think the Cubs and White Sox made the postseason in the same year?
12: Is this a Rich moment in sports history?
13: It's a rare thing. And I'm also
11: highly impressed that PCA's 40-40 this year. That's awesome.
13: Yeah.
11: When you think about how much that meant to us as kids with Jose Canseco and everything.
13: I'll make it quick so we could reminisce, but rare. Because I don't even care. When it's like early 1900s, I don't even feel like there's real baseball. It's like classic baseball. 1906, the White Sox beat the Cubs in the World Series. That's like old-timey time. So I won't even like – that's not current history, right?
11: Okay.
13: The 2020 season was that shortened, like every team made the playoffs except like two, it seems, right? So I don't even count 2020. So if you're not going to count the 2020 like tournament playoffs, and you're not going to count 19. 19-

0: 6 because it was like 120 something years ago.
1: This is the second time ever then.
2: That's amazing.
0: That 08, is. They both lost in the divisional round. And this year, because I knew that not many times. It says Ilo sips his espresso. I thought he was joking. He has a cup of espresso. Look at him.
3: It's like he's had a job interview.
1: I know.
0: So, anyway, there you go. I got off my chest.
2: Totally worthy to interrupt the segment.
3: Yeah.
0: I mean, Chicago.
2: That segment was brought to you by Rich's ADD.
3: Yeah. Yo. Now, let's try this again. Look at the clock.
2: It's old school. 50th. Right. So, get this.
0: Yeah.
2: And, by the way, that is a fun fact, Rich. That is really cool.
0: I mean,
2: congrats to Chicago. But on this day, in 1964, that's when you were born,
3: cue the music up, Sammy.
2: Cue it up. It's one of my favorite songs. It's fall time. It's Halloween time.
0: Yeah.
2: It's Munsters time. The Munsters premiered on CBS. So, that being said, I have a few things I want to say. There's two types of people. Players and haters, like Rich loves to say, because Rich is a Swiftie.
0: Haters gonna hate, hate, hate. Players gonna play, play, play.
2: There's like Pepsi guys. There's Coca-Cola guys. There's Pearl Jam guys. There's Nirvana guys.
0: There's Keith Hernandez guys. There's Don Mattingly guys.
2: There's Munster guys. And there's Adams Family guys. And I got to tell you, if you're an Adams Family guy, I don't like you as much. I'm a Munsters guy.
3: Oh, I thought Munsters was better, too.
2: Yeah, man. I'm a way bigger Munsters fan.
0: That's because Aaron Judge looks like Herman Munster.
2: He does. That's why. So think about this. Those creepy neighbors in your neighborhood growing up. The weirdest family. Those creepy stories. You were scared to go on their lawn because, I don't know, they killed somebody. Whatever rumor was going on, let us know.
3: The one house your parents told you to stay away from on your block.
2: Yeah.
0: Oh, we all had them. So we'll share some funny stories.
4: That house is haunted.
2: Exactly.
0: The best stories, of course, as we always do, Danny G hooks you up with some prize packs, some tailgating football prize packs. 877-99 on Fox in honor of the Munsters. Those creepy-ass neighbors and houses in your neighborhood that always made you feel weird.
2: And can you believe that Grandpa Munster's a politician now? I can't even believe that.
0: That's Ted Cruz, you idiot.
2: That's Ted Cruz?
0: Yeah.
2: I thought that was Grandpa Munster. Football season heating up. Every week feels bigger with DraftKings. 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
6: Good afternoon, this is Caroline Cordy with Paducah Financial Consultants, bringing you the summary of the market for Thursday, September 24th. Markets were mixed today, the NASDAQ eking out a small gain at session end. As the conflict with Iran continues, crude oil rose more than 3% today, and Treasury yields also rose. Gold was lower, oil higher. The NASDAQ was up 3 points to close at 26,939, the S&P down 2 points to close at 7,704, and the Dow was off 162 points to close at 51,350. Most active stocks on the New York Exchange include Nokia closing at 10.43, down 20 cents, and NU Holdings closing at 13.56, down 6 cents. On the NASDAQ, Intel closed at 127.39, up $4.79, and Ondas closed at $7.60, that was up 20 cents today. 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
6: The Chicago Cubs and Chicago White Sox clinched playoff spots today within 2 minutes of each other at 3:45 Central. The White Sox won of Kansas City 9-1. 3:47 Central, the Cubs beat the Marlins 2-1. Back in the first inning, Pete Crow Armstrong stole second base to become the seventh player in Major League history to join the 40-40 club. The Texas Rangers defeated the New York Mets 3-1 to take the lead in the AL West by half a game over the Houston Astros. Paul Skeens recorded his 200th strikeout of the campaign in the Pittsburgh Pirates 2-1 victory over the St. Louis Cardinals. NFL Seattle Seahawks quarterback Sam Darnold told reporters today he is striving to play Sunday at Washington. He did not play in last Sunday's win at Arizona after injuring his glute on opening night against New England. I'm Isaac Lohenkron.
7: And now,
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7: Wow!
8: Covino and Rich.
4: Yeah. All right. 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
19: well, hold
4: right?
19: Hold on, until we get that robot Kron.
4: Who do we got to shout out, man?
20: You know, let me get that information in front of me.
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21: Oh, some Baltimore action?
4: Yeah.
19: They're raving?
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4: Yeah, they are.
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4: 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I'm Steve. That's Rich. We be rocking out. Let's go. And college football, it's here. It's bigger than the game. It's the friends, food, traditions, and Saturday spent together.

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16: You better work.
15: You better work.
16: Little Lee Munster is hot, by the way.
15: Yeah, man.
16: Your feedback, your phone calls, and then we are going to talk some football, obviously.
15: I think Herman was playing games,
16: as we get into week three of the NFL tonight, which is a game where Jordan Love really should assert himself. But then again, maybe the Falcons show that they're not the worst team in the NFL. Is it true? I mean, I could fact check this, but we also the meme that said the Falcons haven't run a play in the red zone yet. Is that true?
15: I mean, according to Big Mike, and that guy knows.
18: Who?
15: He knows a lot of that guy.
16: Yeah, Mike? Big Mike.
15: Yeah. Yeah.
18: Ask Colin.
16: Oh,
15: hey,
16: yeah.
15: Colin.
16: Why don't you, what happened with Colin?
15: Colin really told you to stop, huh?
18: Yeah, he did.
15: You see what happened?
18: Yeah. Rich got a cease and desist letter.
15: Yeah, Rich is scared of Colin Cowherd.
16: Scared of the herd. So, any other
18: few more calls here.
15: Okay, so we're wrapping up the anniversary. On this day, 1964, Munsters came out. Like I said, there's Adam's Family Guy, there's Munsters Guy, there's Beatles guys, there's Rolling Stones guys.
19: Wait, hold on now.
15: Yeah.
19: Let me ask. So, I was born in 86, so like Adam's Family, the movies, the ones from the 90s, were my absolute wheelhouse.
15: I'm so glad you probably said that weak-ass MC Hammer song, too.
19: Oh, I was going to play Adam's Groove, but I'm going to play something that actually mentions, next break, I'm mentions Herman Munster. But if you grew up in the 90s, the Adam's Family and Adam's Family Values were like your go-to.
15: Yeah, I could see that.
19: And those movies were great.
15: Right?
16: Interestingly enough, my wife always mentions the Adam Family movies. Same with our video producer spots. Like,
15: you guys don't know Adam's Family Values? Like, those are big movies.
19: They were so good.
15: An 80s kid that I grew up on the reruns constantly.
18: I was just going to say.
19: I never watched Munsters or the old black and white Adam's Family.
18: Dude, our grandparents lived on reruns of

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7: Well, I can tell you what we're going to talk about, because we talked a lot about the Munsters today on the anniversary, old school and 50 hits. Matchups that we never got. In fighting, in football, matchups we never got. Like, I don't think we ever saw Pedro versus Barry Bonds. Like, matchups that you wish you got. And I'll tell you why. Because we're actually getting one that we were waiting for, like, 10 years for. We're getting Tyson Fury, Anthony Joshua. It's official. December 11th. So we're actually getting that. But what are the ones we never got? We'll discuss on Overpromised. Plus, fake outrage in sports. Tom Brady is the victim of some fake outrage. And Dickie Doo's Dope Picks. We'll do it on Overpromised. Brand new episode in 9 minutes. Episode 156. And we're streaming live at Covino and Rich FSR on YouTube.
8: Really quick before we get to Rich's pick for tonight's big game. Tomorrow, Rich's big TV game of the week. Brainwave, weekend hobnobbing. And at the start of hour two, we are going to celebrate CNR turning four.
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6: So that means we've been full-time drive time for four straight years here on Fox Sports Radio. We started over 5 years ago here with weekends and everything, but 4 years. That's incredible. So thank you, guys. We'll celebrate tomorrow.
9: You're graduating.
6: I know.
9: Freshman to senior.
6: I can't believe it, guys. Thank you. So
8: more like from caterpillar room to kindergarten.
6: You know what? We'll bring some cake. We'll have some fun. It'll be a Friday party.
9: Doesn't Rich owe us lunch?
6: Yeah, and Rich owes us Dickie's Wild Wings.
10: What are we doing tomorrow? Yeah, good
6: Dickie's
10: one.
6: Wild Wings tomorrow. Okay.
9: Yes.
6: I got something for you guys. I have a bet for tonight. But first, I want to let you know that George Kittle has spoke out. The Juice. Kyle Juszczyk, who got fined for pretending to drink juice and they thought it was beer. Listen to Kittle earlier today.
11: Opening statement.
12: Is it about juice and his?
11: I think we're going to sign a petition. Juice's new nickname is beer now. So that's his new thing.
6: So beer now check. 49er fans will now be cheering beer probably every time he gets a catch instead of juice. So 49ers are going to annihilate the Cardinals this Sunday. But as far as tonight goes.
9: You hope.
6: As far as tonight goes, I crafted a little bet that I'm not going to throw a lot on, but I'll walk you through it and let me know what you think, all right? I don't think it's going to be a high-scoring affair. Can we agree with that? Okay. Yeah, I mean, I would guess that.
8: Unless Penix reaches back to his college.

0: Jason. There's always surprises.
1: All right. Yeah, and
0: so, again, I don't have big instincts on this stinker of a game tonight, but what I do know is I think that the Packers are still the better team, even though I don't think the Packers are the team that they were, you know, within
2: maybe
0: the last couple
2: years. Maybe it's just a weak-ass game on paper. Maybe we get a really exciting game. I'm hoping for just,
3: you know,
2: like,
3: yo, man, that was a really exciting game.
0: I love your optimism.
2: Right?
0: I think I think the Green Bay Packers... See, I'm so torn here. They're 4.5-point favorites. If you buy 2 points, follow me. If you buy 2 points, you can get the Packers -2.5. So you just need the Packers to win by a field goal. So buy 2 points. This is all DraftKings, code CR show. Buy 2 points. And then I'm teasing down the over-under quite a bit. And I'm going to go over 33.5, which I'm still not confident with that, but I'm going to roll with it. So over 33.5 and Packers -2.5. And believe it or not, $10 wins 20. It's a, you bet 100, win 100. You know,
1: dude, and by the way,
0: you
1: Rich
0: bet 100, you win your 100 back.
1: I keep track of Rich's bets throughout the season. He's only lost one so far.
2: You know what people are saying? They don't know who's hotter, Madison Beer or Rich Davis.
0: They've said that.
2: He's on fire. Right?
1: Nobody's ever said that.
2: Everybody's saying
0: I'm not going to do it. You know, let's look at it right now. Place trade, place bet $25 for a $46 payout. Yeah, minus a couple bucks for fun. Packers -2.5 over 33.5. I'll lock that in. Let's do it.
2: Lock it in.
0: Tonight. And we'll see you guys back here tomorrow. Enjoy Overpromise.
2: We'll discuss it and we'll celebrate our 4-year anniversary.
0: Perfect.
2: It'll be a party.
0: And some more fun picks on Overpromise. So hang tight. That's next right here on FSR and our YouTube page. Until then, arrivederci, baby.
2: See you in the Overpromise land.
0: Goodbye.
2: All right, let's go. Football season heating up. 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
8: Hey, today the Chicago Cubs and Chicago White Sox clinch playoff spots within 2 minutes of each other. At 3:45 Central, the White Sox won at Kansas City 9-1. 2 minutes later at 3:47 Central, the Cubs beat the Marlins 2-1. In the first inning of that game, Pete Crow Armstrong stole second base to become the seventh player in Major League history to join the 40-40 club. NFL Green Bay Packers defensive lineman Javon Hargrave has cleared concussion protocol and is active for tonight's game against the Atlanta Falcons. Seahawks quarterback Sam Darnold told reporters today he is striving to play on Sunday at Washington after not playing in last Sunday's win at Arizona when he injured his glute on opening night against New England. Finally, Basketball Hall of Famer and two-time NBA MVP Bob Pettit has passed away at the age of 93. I'm Isaac Lohenkron.
9: One guy is happily divorced. One guy is happily married. One guy gets called daddy by his three beautiful daughters. One guy gets called daddy after a credit card approval. One guy won a state high school basketball championship. One guy only covered a state high school basketball championship. One guy's been inducted into three halls of fame. One guy has only mopped a hall. Does this seem weird to anybody else?
10: Crazy.
9: Can this sports writer and this sports fan share a radio show without driving each other crazy? 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
14: TV theme song Thursday. Woo! Hopefully a good one for you. Hopefully a good one for everybody listening. Getting closer to the weekend. It's all good this way, man. Ready to get it going.
13: All right, let's get it going first. The Odd Couple crew. Everybody's here. Rob G, Alex, Isaac Lohenkron at the anchor desk, and, of course, Elijah.
15: Never heard of him.
13: Our social media guru. All right.
14: Ilo, relax in advance, brother. I already know how you get. Relax.
13: That's right. So here we go. Our number one on this TV theme song Thursday, and NFL players not happy with the NFL and their

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0: Players have ever done. You're doing it in an era right now where we don't really, that's why you go back to the 50-50, we don't really get guys stealing bases like that, especially guys who are hitting 45 home runs. And unfortunately, batting 280 is a good thing nowadays, Rob. It used to be, what's going on? You feeling all right? Now, batting 280 is like, oh, shoot, you're having a good season. So it's very difficult, but I think Ohtani going down and not playing well and being nicked up and injured the last month and a half, 2 months, really, really hurt. But you brought up Miz as a good example, though. I mean, we've seen pitchers win MVPs, so someone could just want to honor him and honor the record of the Brewers. So that's not far-fetched as well. But I just think it might just be his to run away with. And sometimes it happens. Sometimes you get a season like that. A season like that is what USC is supposed to have. Lincoln Riley thinks he is the right guy for the right time for the Trojans. Do we agree with that? We'll tell you on the other side. It's the Odd Couple on the TV Things on Thursday, Fox Sports Radio. We are Fox Sports. Hey, what's up? It's Kelvin Washington from the Odd Couple. 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
6: The Chicago Cubs and Chicago White Sox clinched playoff spots today within 2 minutes of each other. At 3:45 Central Time, the White Sox won at Kansas City 9-1. 2 minutes later, at 3:47 Central, the Cubs beat the Marlins 2-1. For the first inning of that game, Pete Crow Armstrong stole second base to become the seventh player in Major League history to join the 40-40 club. In the NFL, Green Bay Packers defensive lineman Javon Hargrave has cleared concussion protocol and is active for tonight's game against the Atlanta Falcons. Kickoff 15 minutes from now. Los Angeles Rams receiver Puka Nacua did not practice today for a second straight day due to a hip injury. Basketball Hall of Famer, two-time NBA MVP, and NBA champion Bob Pettit passed away at the age of 93. I'm Isaac Lowenkron.
7: One guy is happily divorced. One guy is happily married. One guy gets called daddy by his three beautiful daughters. One guy gets called daddy after a credit card approval. One guy won a state high school basketball championship. One guy only covered a state high school basketball championship. One guy's been inducted into three halls of fame. One guy has only mocked a hall. Does this seem weird to anybody else?
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11: Do it!
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9: Thank you. 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Don't forget, we got a little shop talk coming up in about 40 some odd minutes, 43 minutes or so. We'll do a little shop talk. Kind of usually have nothing to do with the world of sports. What you might be rapping about in the barbershop, so a lot of that to get to. But we brought up the Lakers PA announcer, who Lawrence Tanter,
12: yep,
9: who passed at 76. Did I get the age right? 76 years old. Long-time voice. You know, I covered the league since 1987. I can remember just
13: since
9: going
13: Moby
9: there.
13: Dick was a guppy.
9: Yes, for a long time, and always hearing that voice and whatnot, and. Let's just pay a little tribute of our own here on the Odd.
14: And now for the Western Conference champion, Los Angeles Lakers. Edgar, in his ninth year out of Michigan State, at 6'9", number 32, Irving Magic Johnson. Edgar, in his fifth campaign out of Arizona State, at 6'4", number 4, Byron. At forward, in his third season out of Oregon State, at 6'9", number 45, A.C. Green.
9: Man, these are good A.C. Green.
14: Also at forward, in his sixth campaign out of North Carolina, at 6'9", number